0: And thanks for tuning in to Burst Radio. Welcome to the show. Brent, don't lean over me. It's creepy. I'm making sure I get here. Oh, God. Anyway. Oh, you got me? Okay. Put the bag of dicks back on the screen. Thank you. Anyway, thanks for tuning into the show. We're sorry that we were on time.
1: Yeah, no kidding.
0: We'll try not to do it again.
1: People are probably rolling in right about now expecting us to start up.
0: Horrible. Anyway, I don't even know where to begin. I'm very hungover.
1: Because that's a good place to start.
0: I feel like a bag of dicks. Actually, that doesn't justify it. I feel like a bag of dicks that was left at Scott's house. So not only do I feel black, but
2: what?
0: You didn't? What? You don't remember? You don't remember the thing on Scott's computer?
1: What'd you get pulled over on the way here?
0: No. Do you remember what we found on Scott's computer?
2: Oh,
0: that.
2: Okay.
0: That's what I mean. Yeah.
2: All right. Thank you for clearing that shit
0: up. Yeah. No, it's good. So yeah, I'm in prime form today.
1: Yeah.
0: But we're on time, which is awesome.
1: Yeah.
0: So instead of actually providing you with quality programming, what I'm going to do is talk about how we're on time for at least 10 more minutes.
1: Yeah.
0: So we don't get the show started. Yeah. Yeah. Absolutely. Anyway, our guest is over there setting up.
1: Yep.
0: But we'll get him on the mic in a little bit.
1: Yeah, indeed.
0: And Mr. Woodward's here, of course.
2: What's up, peoples? Pipettes?
0: Pipettes. Is that like the little Easter marshmallows?
2: No, ain't got shit to do with that.
0: Oh.
1: All right, there's nobody interesting in the chat.
2: You've been sticking your dick in a few too many peeps yourself.
1: All right, there's nobody interesting in the chat room yet, so I'm going to bounce out of there.
2: Say what?
0: You got to microwave them first, so they're warm.
2: Only you will come up with some
0: I don't know, I just,
2: like that.
0: I just thought.
1: You've never microwaved a peep?
0: Yeah, it's hilarious.
1: Yeah, they're pretty cool.
0: You got to do it.
2: No.
3: Yeah, it goes from beep to beep.
0: Can you not do that with a mouthful of dicks?
1: He's got one of those cheap. Sound like 50 Cent.
2: And so it begins, ladies and gentlemen.
0: Yeah. Yowza. So anyway, Harley is bringing out the old school today. He is throwing down some legit vinyl.
1: Yeah, I left my laptop at home, which is why we had the intro track that we did, which is...
0: which is the one of the sample songs that comes with Windows 7. That's how awesome it is. It's like, huh, what am I going to play? I know.
1: I just found out this week that like the Windows 95 little like ding or whatever, like the intro sound was written by Brian Eno. So, you know, that's pretty damn good. Yeah. I guess he wrote like 100 of them or 150 of them, and they picked one and put it up there. So finally something good about Windows 95.
0: I'm just looking.
1: Yeah?
0: I'm just looking at Brent's.
1: That's what she said.
0: Oh. So anyway, I don't know, Harley.
1: So yeah,
0: today in
1: I
0: sports,
1: will be, I'm gonna be playing all actual legit vinyl, no turntable whatsoever.
0: Legit.
1: And I and because of that, all my records are gonna be really freaking old.
0: Are you
1: I
0: too legit
1: vinyl.
0: To quit?
1: I haven't bought vinyl in like 5 years.
0: Dude,
1: <so.
0: laughs> there's a case of vinyl back there. You should just rip them right
1: That's
0: open.
1: That's all
0: virgin.
1: Way older than what I've got.
0: I know, virgin though.
1: So.
0: Virgin vinyl that you can play over our noisy stream.
1: Yeah, that's all, I'm guessing, primarily acid and house and
0: Wait,
1: and
0: there's
1: minimal.
0: Acid back there?
1: Yeah.
0: Let's go.
1: Indeed.
0: Let's go have some.
2: Acid?
0: What?
1: Yeah, played that a little while ago.
4: How do I get the little toolbar of what's open on the bottom?
1: Yeah?
0: I just, what?
1: I
0: don't
1: know. Yeah, I got a bunch of old...
0: We're messing with Brent's Mac.
1: I got a bunch of old jungle records I'm going to be playing. So,
0: Zyanga.
1: Some jump up and stuff, so...
4: No, the...
2: Yeah, this is going to be so an interesting night, ladies
0: and
2: gentlemen.
0: Oh, there we go.
2: All
0: right. No, I was just looking. Anyway.
4: All you do if you want to see everything, you can do that.
0: Really? If I want what I want to see everything. Show me.
1: No. We've already seen the pictures.
0: Get away. Get away.
1: We've already seen the pictures of Brent showing everything. We're pretty much
0: we're
1: done
0: not
1: with
0: showing
1: that.
0: Everything.
1: Well, he's showing enough.
0: He's just showing too much.
1: Too much, yeah.
0: He's in a bathtub.
1: Yeah. Not enough bubbles.
0: No, not nearly enough bubbles. Not enough champagne.
2: Champagne.
0: Champagne. Like the what was that one Saturday Night Live skit with
1: the Continental?
0: Yeah, the Continental. Yes,
1: yeah.
0: Champagne.
1: Yeah, everybody goes for the cowbell. The Continental is where
0: the
1: it's
0: Continental
1: at.
0: Is where it's at.
1: Yeah.
0: Absolutely. So anyway, I don't know.
1: Probably should have thought of something to talk about.
0: Yeah,
1: before we flip this.
0: We switch. Were too busy reveling in the fact that we're on time.
1: Yeah, exactly.
0: So
2: which is a once in a lifetime.
1: Yeah, don't
2: thing.
1: Expect that shit next week.
0: Yeah, so. We'll be late.
1: Yeah, you can tell by the popularity of the chat room right now that people were not expecting us to be here at 6.
5: Right. Well, because we have some time.
1: Yeah.
0: What?
1: Yeah, we're gonna cover this up a bunch.
0: Bag of dicks.
1: Yeah.
5: Well, can I do one for myself?
1: Sure.
0: All right. Plug yourself, Brent.
5: All right. This is the one that I was going to try to do last week that I was rudely interrupted. Anyways.
0: What were you going to try and say?
5: It's on the first Facebook.
1: There is no try. There is only do.
5: Isn't that the same thing that you said?
0: Just shut up and read your flyer.
1: Yeah.
5: Anyways, it's on the Verse Radio Facebook, but Sunday, November 20th, Afro Acid is bringing Orlando Vroon.
1: Yeah,
5: that guy to TV Bar.
1: That guy, he's kind of a big deal.
5: Yeah, that guy. But anyways, the event's called The Weekend Is Not Over Yet, in case you can't find it on the Burst Radio page. You also got local support from Michael Waters, Shawn Michaels, and Shay Thomas. And like I said, that's at TV Bar, which is on Grand River.
1: Everything's at TV Bar these days.
5: Oh, also, it's $5 all night with the flyer.
0: All night.
5: And then also you get drink discounts with the flyer. So I'm going to leave a couple here. Myself and Michael Waters are going to be throwing them around the city, too. So if you find one, bring it in.
1: Cool.
0: Mm-hmm. In other news, the pop-up right now in Tiny Chat is for WoW. It's apparently now it's free to play up to level 20.
1: Nice.
0: Yeah. So they just when the addiction begins and you get your mount, like
2: mount?
0: Yeah, mount. Like a like a pony.
2: Yeah.
0: Like a pony. I get the pony and a ram.
2: Pony. Okay.
0: Wonder pony like. Anyway, in other news, Call of Duty Modern Warcraft 3 came out on Tuesday.
1: Yeah.
0: Modern Warcraft 3.
1: Yeah, and the roads have been practically nerd free.
0: Yeah,
1: which is
0: awesome.
1: Nice. Yeah,
0: I have put in 26 hours on that game since Tuesday.
1: Proving my point.
0: Because it keeps track.
1: Yeah.
0: Well, so does WoW, except you have to ask it.
1: Yeah, slash play.
0: Whereas when you load Modern Warfare on the PC or Steam, it tells. Oh, Jeff.
2: Oh, skate! Damn, skate! Oh my fucking god! Oh shit! And it's a motherfucking geyser in this biatch tonight.
0: There's a secondary stream.
1: Yeah.
0: Nah, it's weak.
2: Premature.
0: It's weak. So anyway, it actually before you click right
1: listening
0: next,
1: or wondering what the fuck is going on.
0: Our lava lamp ejaculated.
1: Yeah.
0: It's
1: and,
0: fine. It's,
1: and oddly enough, it's done for the night. It doesn't do anything else after
0: that's
1: that.
0: That's it. It just kind of floats there.
1: Yeah. It naps and wishes for a sandwich.
0: I want to cuddle.
2: He wants to smoke a cigarette afterwards.
0: I
2: want to
0: cuddle. Anyway, right next to the play button, it shows you how long you've played.
1: Yeah.
0: So it
1: gives you something to shoot for.
0: Just dripped off her face.
1: Yeah.
0: So.
1: Oh, speaking of which, that reminds me. I went up. I got off.
0: Wow. All right.
1: No, the Warcraft thing.
0: Who just logged into the chat room as Lava Lamp Ejaculation?
2: Damn. Here we go.
0: I like you.
1: So
0: anyway.
1: I left White Star early last night because there was nobody there.
0: it's
1: smart. And so I decided to go and meet up with some friends of mine down in Wyandotte at a place called The Rockery, which I'll be talking about a little bit later on. My friends were just hanging out there drinking, and they didn't tell me that it was karaoke night. So I walked in, and of course, there's karaoke. And they've
0: love
1: got
0: karaoke night.
1: The guy there was really no good voices in the room either.
0: That's the best part.
1: Yeah, the two good voices weren't singing. So I go there, and I look behind the person singing, and the guy running karaoke was running it on a computer. And he looked just like the guy from Warcraft. He was like leaning back. He had long hair though, and instead of just like the monk's fringe like me.
0: The one from the South Park episode.
1: Yeah, yeah, yeah. From Make Love
0: with
1: Not Warcraft.
0: With the
1: just like kind of had the lean going
0: on.
1: Yeah,
0: and like the gaming mouse. And
1: he had like the 100-mile stare into the computer.
0: He hates
1: and
0: life.
1: Just clacking around. Yeah, and I look over and I'm like, holy shit! And neither of them had seen it.
0: And you didn't take a picture.
1: So I pulled it up. No, I pulled it up on my phone and like showed the screen cap. And they all like they both went over there. And go, oh my god! And then
0: that's
1: I showed
0: awesome.
1: Somebody that did it. And like, dude,
0: you should have taken a picture.
1: Yeah,
0: next time.
1: Yeah, for sure.
0: Next time.
1: So yeah, I was like, yeah, that dude is running karaoke here.
0: Sweet.
1: So
0: he finally found the Sword of 1,000 Truths.
1: Yeah, I'm kidding. So actually, speaking of the Rockery, it is on Eureka 715 or 7 something Eureka. It's in Wyandotte. On Black Friday, which is the 26th, I believe, of November, the day after Thanksgiving, I'll be playing music there. We're doing electronic music night monthly right now is what kind of what we're starting off with. I did it in the beginning of November. It was a lot of fun. Actually, end of October, rather, and had a blast. And the owner slash manager there is really awesome, and she doesn't care that I don't play pop music. And when people complain about my music, she tells them to fuck off. So I hope to play there a lot and fairly often. So, yeah, that's going to be on the 26th, I believe, day after Thanksgiving at the Rockery in Wyandotte.

0: Lava lamp ejaculation.
1: Right.
0: They say squirt. P.S.
1: Yeah, yeah. See, I'm going to leave his name out of it.
2: It's probably all for the best.
1: Yeah, I think so.
0: Is it Disc?
1: No. No, I haven't talked to him since last week.
2: Deep Sessions.
0: That's
1: no. That's dot dot dot
0: Disc Detroit. Did you see the podcast too? Is DJ Disc dot dot dot space Detroit?
1: No.
0: Yeah, that's how he is on iTunes now.
1: Really?
0: Yeah.
1: Fucker.
0: When he was here last week, he was literally standing behind me, and then chatting to me. Like I'm at the computer, he's behind me chatting into the room. I'm like, what the fuck are you doing? He's like, turn around. I'm like. Some rapist behind me.
2: Nice.
0: Well, you can't rape the willing. Anyway.
3: No, that was me.
0: That was you?
3: Yeah.
0: You're an idiot. Oh, God. Anyway.
3: All the Mortal Kombat characters, that was me.
0: Oh, okay. I thought that was Disc. I was going to say, that's pretty impressive. But now that I know it's you, not so much.
1: Damn.
0: Bam!
1: Hello!
0: Zing.
2: Anybody who's in the chat room, can you tell us if the Lions are still losing their asses?
0: Oh, yeah. Or you could look it up on your phone.
2: Yeah.
0: Data plan. You pay for bandwidth.
2: Actually, no, I don't. I'm just lazy. I don't feel like looking it up.
0: Okay. we need a hand puppet in here, too. Like the...
2: That's Cody. That's the back room.
0: Gandhi hand puppet. What? Someone logged... Who logged in to the chat room and named themselves Twat Pocket?
2: I don't know. Whoever it is, they need an award, though.
0: That's a
2: pretty awesome name.
0: Yeah. And that goes right along with Bag O' Dicks.
2: Yeah. So, yeah.
0: 26-6 losing.
2: Yeah.
1: Ooh. Oh. Well, they had that
2: At least
1: coming.
2: They scored. But the...
0: what?
2: Crap. I was going to look it up, but I decided not to. Yeah. For those of you listening, if you want to join on the chat, it's go to
0: tinychat.com/burstradio.
2: All one word.
0: Or if you're awesome enough to have the Tiny Chat app on which is free on your iPhone or iPad, you can just go to
3: iTouch.
0: You were too close to my face when you do that.
2: Yeah.
1: Talk about iTouch.
0: Oh.
4: asshole.
0: Yeah. Brent's Facebook status also says bag of dicks. Did you see
2: you
0: that?
2: You really got to expect that.
0: Did you see that thing that I posted?
3: This is what you get for like being the nice guy that brings his computer in.
2: It's
3: to,
2: really
3: you know,
2: your fault for not expecting that, though.
0: It's fine. At least I didn't do to you what
1: once
0: I did.
1: It's better you than me.
0: Right.
2: You don't have a penis drawn on your sock or anything. So.
0: Yeah. I mean, when Jeff is logged in, I changed his status to where the white women at. Yeah. And you got like 40 responses. That was totally popular. See?
1: What, man?
0: Yeah.
1: It wasn't that motherfucker.
0: Did you see do you ever watch The Whitest Kids You Know? The show?
2: Oh, it's I was like about to say, I'm in a room with The Whitest Kids I Know.
0: The web clips, The Whitest Kids You Know.
2: I figured you'd appreciate that.
0: Oh, my God.
1: Right on. Right on.
0: They do like these skits. And they're really funny.
2: Yeah.
0: They're all horrendously inappropriate. My favorite one's called Slow Jerk. I'm going to show it to you in a minute.
2: I would rather not.
0: No, it's really funny. And then it's about these guys in the office, and they're talking by the water cooler. And then they have this one ad. Yeah.
1: No.
0: They have this one ad executive who's coming to pitch an advertisement for a new grape drink, right? And so it's like the Kool-Aid man, but he's big grapes. And he busts through the door, and there's a bunch of kids in the room. He's like, "I'm gonna grape you in the mouth." And he's like, and the whole commercial is like, "How I'm gonna grape you in the mouth? I'm gonna tie your mom up, and I'm gonna grape her in the mouth too." And then the ad execs like pause it. They're like, what?" And he's like, "What? That's what he does. He's graping them in the mouth, like he's grape flavor,
2: yeah,
0: like in the mouth." And then there's like this, there's like a 5-year-old girl that walks by and he's like, "I'm going to grape her too. She's asking for it." And the guy's like, "That's so inappropriate." He's like, "What? She's wearing purple."
2: Sounds like an Always Sunny kind of knockoff.
0: It's hilarious.
2: Yeah.
0: I will show you when we return.
2: Yeah.
0: But for now, I'm going to go play music.
2: You should do that.
0: I will.
2: That'd be a fantastic job for you.
1: Go,
2: all right.
1: Yeah, go play with yourself while you're at it.
2: Yeah, we're going to go ahead and hit this up right now. PKU Party Kids Unite. This is happening on
1: December 3rd.
2: December 3rd, thank you. Yeah, if it's not in big font, I really don't get it at this point. That's going to be at the works, $5 at the door, $10 after 12.
4: It's pretty big font.
2: Lori the Hi-Fi Princess, T. Linder, Legal Alien CDX versus Jeff Woodward, Matthew Boynton, Saw Good, White Boy, Whistle Boy, see?

0: Gordy's gonna love this that.
1: That's pretty bad. I got to pull up my glasses to read a damn flyer. And I'm an old raver.
0: Take over the rest of
1: this. Neil V, Adam Francesconi, Trendsetter, and Alistair. That is, you want to talk about that, Garrett, real quick before we start him up? We're going to talk about it some more before you play. So,
2: an hour later, whatever.
1: Okay, yeah, it's a big event. I'm sure you've heard us talking about it so far. We've been talking about it for the past couple weeks.
2: Jeff called it historic, actually.
1: Yeah. Yeah, I would say so.
0: I mean, if you really think about it, all the kids who came out like back in the day that, you know, supported most of the artists, I mean, get together after, what, 10-plus years?
1: Oh, yeah.
0: And do this again?
1: Well, that's, you can tell there's some old schoolers on here because I recognize a lot of the names.
2: Yeah, so that was the whole point. I don't know. I mean, if you didn't play 10 years ago, you're not on the lineup.
1: Yeah. Yeah, that's, I would say, for sure. I actually remember Whistle Boy when he was just the guy with the whistle. So, yeah, that everybody in the room just wanted to choke the shit out of him.
2: Yeah, cut that shit out. He wanted to get away from that, and
1: yeah,
2: we keep pulling that back. So
1: nice.
2: I don't know.
1: Right on. I suppose I should turn your mic on, if I must. How you feeling back there?
3: I'm hungover.
1: Yeah, but you got some crappy pizza in you.
3: Yeah.
1: Yeah. So you ready?
3: Yeah.
1: All right. I think we're live. Fantastic. You are listening to BurstRadio.net. This is Immerse.

0: Immerse Live, burstradio.net.
1: Yes.
2: Bag of dicks. That's that's the hangover set.
0: Yeah.
2: Throwing a little smooth progressive track right in the middle.
0: Yeah.
2: Just for shit's sake.
1: Not
2: nice.
1: Bad. A
0: little bit of cowbell.
1: Not bad.
2: That's right. More cowbell. Our opening track had enough cowbell.
0: Yeah, indeed.
2: So we're good. Met the quota for the day.
0: Yep. So, Garrett, you want to actually come over here? You want to use that one? Either way.
1: Yeah, get in the hot seat, man.
0: Yeah.
2: Hey, did you see who's in the chat room while he's on the
0: show? No.
2: Randy Skills.
0: Oh, sweet. Yeah. Randy, what's happening?
2: He's cleaning his bathroom right now.
0: Oh, nice.
2: Yeah.
0: It's perfect music for it, I suppose.
3: That's right? Very exciting.
0: Yep.
2: More cowbell.
0: All right. So, I'm sorry, you're getting this right. So our guest tonight is Garrett Dillon.
4: Hello.
0: Hello.
1: Hello.
4: Oh,
1: hello.
4: Hi.
0: And you are, well, I mean, you were actually smart enough to listen last week, so you have an idea of what's about ready to happen to you here.
4: Yeah, I've listened the past few weeks.
0: Oh, okay.
2: Awesome. This is actually the surprise roast episode.
0: Yeah.
4: Oh.
2: So.
4: That'd be pretty funny.
0: Well, pretty much all of them turn out to be that way, because like, people roll in here without listening, and usually, especially like for the first 6 months, I would send people a link to listen to one of the archives and say, why don't you listen so that way you have an idea of what's going on. And nobody would. So when we ask them to do a bumper, they're like, what the hell's a bumper? And we try and put these headphones on and like, what are you doing to me? Because they would think that there's like gnats or something like that in the headphones.
2: There's
0: or something
2: gnats.
0: Like that.
2: There are gnats.
0: Yeah.
4: I was actually going to proactively record my bumper.
0: Oh.
4: I didn't get to that.
0: Well, it's okay. We have, as it turns out, we have microphones and a recorder here, so.
4: That's crazy.
2: As it turns out.
0: Yeah.
1: Yeah, it does all the work for you.
2: Imagine the luck.
0: Indeed. So you want to go ahead and get that out of the way? And then we'll talk to you about
2: you.
0: All the things that are.
2: Are you?
0: Yeah.
4: Who's getting what?
1: We'll kind of give him an idea of what to say.
2: You should know. He listened last week.
1: Well, he knows.
4: Oh, you want me to do that?
1: You gotta, you know. You
2: can say anything you want as long as your name and burstradio.net are in there. After that, say anything you want.
0: Well, you can't say that you're the sweet dick daddy with the candy nuts because Tom Linder already took that.
2: Yeah, you can't say that.
4: That's hilarious.
0: Yeah.
4: I guess I'll just be very boring and say, this is Garrett Dillon, and you're listening to burstradio.net.
0: There we go.
2: That works for me.
0: Awesome.
4: And I'll see you December 3rd.
0: Yes. Well, that'll play really well for the next couple weeks, but by the time it actually gets into the stream,
4: ah, shit.
0: People are going to be like, dude, that's like a year from now.
2: Fuck, I'm not waiting.
0: Yeah. No shit.
2: Are the tickets available? Or?

0: Riding bitch.
1: But yeah, I don't know. A lot of people know this. Some people don't. I was actually a trance DJ back in the day. Big secret. I am.
2: The first step is admitting it.
1: I was. I am slash was transgender. It was fun in the 90s, and then I got into techno, and that was much more fun.
2: Yeah.
1: But this year, I'm actually doing two trance sets. I won't say that too loud. to end out the year.
0: Huh?
1: But then,
0: what?
1: Yeah, trance.
2: Now, are you like playing like the older stuff, or did you actually like go out and procure new?
1: If it wasn't made in the 90s, I'm not going to play it.
2: Awesome.
3: Do you point? Yeah, so.
1: What?
3: Do you point? Do you do the Tiesto point?
2: Do the
1: no.
2: point in the
1: and
2: in
1: I don't
2: fist
1: do
2: pump?
1: The I don't do the upside down fucking Paul Oakenfold shit or no, I play I played darker trance like kind of like the stuff Christopher Lawrence used to do.
2: Yeah, like the electronic type shit.
1: Yeah. Edgy stuff with like crazy synths and I don't know, but anyway, that's only two gigs coming up in December and then it's done and buried and over.
2: Nice. And then
0: yes.
1: Yeah, Jeff used to give me shit all the time when I went into melodies. And
0: well, I mean, it wasn't just you, so, I mean, hey, I gave shit to the best of everybody.
2: Yeah, yeah, we all got a piece of that.
1: So, but yeah, around...
0: Only if it was deserved.
1: Around 2000, I switched to techno, and that's where I've been. And I've been playing some drum and bass lately, too, which is pretty fun.
2: Right on. Very cool. And you're throwing a party here.
1: I am. First one in, 10, 11 years. Yeah. Backstory around that is like back before the internet forums and things like that, we used to have a mailing list called PKU or Party Kids United, and I don't know, it was pretty damn silly, but it went away just like a lot of things did, and I just decided like, I don't know, 2-3 months ago, I'm like, well, Facebook's around, so why don't we just recreate it? And so we did, and we got a lot of the old people on there, and actually something a lot of people don't know about this event is all of the DJs that are listed on here, they were all actually voted on by everybody in that group.
2: Oh, nice. Right.
1: So all the people that are in there, they were the top vote getters.
2: Sweet.
1: In that poll. So it's a people's party.
3: Including Lori, yeah. The Hi-Fi princess.
1: Oh, yeah. She got some votes, too, for sure.
3: She got some. Why is she on top?
1: She got my vote.
2: Yeah.
1: Well, yeah. And that's the important thing.
2: And that's, of course, we just mentioned earlier, it's going to be at the works on the 3rd.
1: Yep, December 3rd, $5 before midnight, get there early. It'll be cheap, good night. Should pull out a lot of old school folks, and we're actually hoping to get some new kids just to, like...
3: On the block.
0: Edumacate them.
2: And the biggest selling point of all, there won't be any dubstep
3: no
2: there.
3: No dubstep.
0: Yeah. Hell what? Fuck no.
3: Did you like that picture that I posted up on the wall? It's like, how to listen to dubstep. Wait for the drop, have seizure.
1: I think I shared that picture because that shit's funny.
2: It's yeah. Awesome.
1: But no dubstep. Actually, the entire night, no music will be played that was created 2001 or after.
2: Nice.
1: It's going to be all old shit.
2: Oh, well, yeah. I'm down with
3: that.
2: Oh,
3: sweet. Someone can play Sandstorm.
1: That will not happen.
3: Damn it.
0: No.
1: I'm the only one playing trance that night, and that shit is not
0: Hell
1: happening.
0: Hell no. No fucking Sandstorm, Dust Storm, none of that shit.
3: Zombie Nation?
1: Dust Storm. Fuck that.
3: Zombie.
1: And we've
2: actually still plays that.
1: We've actually, awesome there's a big thread in the PKU group where people are actually like requesting some old school songs and
0: God,
1: shit.
0: Oh, God, yes.
1: So, yeah, Jeff's been a part of that.
2: Nice.
0: Yeah.
1: So, because, you know, it's annoying when people come up to you while you're playing. Say, hey, can you play this?
2: Yeah.
1: So play some we're trying to do it like months in advance, you know, so
2: yeah,
1: there's
2: the
1: been
2: way,
1: some good suggestions.
2: By the
1: so.
2: Way, people who are friends of DJs who don't hang out at like DJ type of events, the Freebird thing is really not funny anymore. It hasn't really been funny for like 10, 15 years. I have a couple friends of mine. I was telling you about the ones in the Irish band, and I love them dearly, but every time they walk into a room when I'm DJing, they yell out Freebird. I'm like, ah.
3: That's funny.
2: Haven't heard that one. Yeah. Just like, yeah.
3: Play some Skinner.
2: Oh, Harley, vroom, vroom. Mm. Yeah, that didn't get old when I was like 13.
0: What you
2: either.
0: Should tell him is, here, I got your free bird right here.
2: Exactly.
0: Shit.
2: So.
1: So, it should be a good time.
2: Yeah.
1: Come check it out.
2: Yeah. Anything else you got going on you want to plug, tell people about?
1: Not a whole lot. I mean, I'm just kind of getting back in the groove of things. Kind of walked away for a minute, which is...
0: Like most of us.
2: Yeah.
1: Yeah, it's pretty stupid. But yeah, I see a lot of people coming back around, and I'm one of those. So
2: cool. If people like what they hear, where can they find you?
1: GarrettDillon.com.
2: All right, outstanding, and of course on Facebook. So.

0: Good luck spelling Garrett or Dylan correctly.
1: There's a lot of doubles in there. I actually had to double check when I was doing the thing. I'm like, okay, two R's, two L's, and two N. No, there's three sets of pairs in there, I think.
0: The main thing is people spell the last name with I-O-N at the end.
1: Dillion?
0: Wow. 95% of people that spell it spelled that way. Wow. Which is
1: a lot of people.
2: 95% of people.
1: A lot of people are really stupid. So.
2: Which is dumb.
1: Yeah.
3: Stupid.
1: Awesome. So you want to go ahead and get set up over there?
0: Yeah.
1: And we're going to have you start playing some music here in a minute.
2: Bag of dick.
1: So, say a quick hi to Raina, who is actually tuned in, but she can't get into the chat room. I haven't been in the chat room
2: Raina.
1: All night. I've been sitting there, you know, jacking jaws with Garrett talking about what life was like back in the 90s.
2: It's just us and Randy. And Randy's AFK.
1: Nice.
2: So we're good.
1: So, yeah, big ups to Randy. I guess he's back in the Poconos now. He's one of the guys that I met down
2: Wilkes-Barre.
1: In Philly.
2: Wilkes-Barre. Yeah. However the fuck you say it.
1: Wilkes-Barre.
2: Pick a name. It's Barre. Either Wilkes Barre. Or it's Barre.
1: Yeah. So it's in the mountains. In the mountains.
2: In the prairies. To the ocean. Anyway. Oh, see? I like this guy. He's like, I can't play music until I get a fresh beer.
1: Yeah, that's what you should have done. You should have got hair of the dog.
2: Ooh.
1: Surprised Brent didn't hook you up already.
2: Brent, he's been texting. He's like, hey, I'm thirsty. Like, all right. Get something in a minute. You're thirsty.
4: What did I miss?
2: Bag of dicks.
1: Everything. The whole thing.
2: Hey, Brent.
1: You missed it all.
2: Brent. Oh, yeah. Anyway. Ooh, someone just logged into the chat room. I wonder who that could be.
1: Hmm.
2: Waiting for them to change their name to something other than guest 108929. Yeah. Anyway. Stop. You are a creepy bastard.
5: I can't be any creepier than your ass.
2: I can. Be creepier than your ass.
5: I forgot your birthday party.
2: Make sure you... Brent. Yeah, whatever, it's fine. What? You can do it now.
1: What? Don't distract him.
2: You can do it now. When? You can do it later. Okay. Do it now.
1: He's got ADD. You can't distract him like that.
2: Speaking of ADD, did you hear on BBC there's a national shortage of Adderall in the United States? So watch out.
1: Okay.
2: Because people are going to be going off...
5: You said ADD, Adrian Dumbass Disease?
2: Yes. Just like PhD is Player Haters Disease.
5: You should know all about that.
2: That's right.
5: I know.
2: That's actually in the lyrics of Player Haters in this House, the long version.
1: I'll take your word for it.
2: Got them PhDs to play a hating disease. You don't know that? Come on.
1: Yeah, if you want to hide something from me, put it in a rap song.
2: It's Player Haters is not a rap. It's ghetto tech.
1: Yeah, this illustrates my point.
5: Ghetto tech, poor man's house. I mean, any way you want to slice it.
2: Anyway, are you ready to play some music, sir? The mic, that thing in front of your face, that's a mic. You can use it.
5: Yeah, we've been waiting 10 years, man. Don't fuck up.
0: I actually have a question.
2: Is this your first time?
0: What the hell is the Detroit Housing Commission?
2: Those are the people
5: who
2: kick you out.
5: Oh, wait a minute.
2: On the curb.
5: Now.
0: I've been meaning to ask you like 13 years what the hell that is.
2: When you don't pay your rent.
5: See. Oh, I know where this is going.
2: You don't pay your rent, you get kicked out on the street by them.
0: No, I just had it. Just tell me later.
5: No, I mean, seriously, I started that back in 96. I mean.
6: Yeah,
5: I
6: was running around a lot.
5: Yeah. I'm like, you know, someone had to be. I mean, you have to be different. I mean, you just can't be, you know, DJ Steve Super Dick and shit.
0: So does it have anything to do with actual
2: Super Dick? Steve-O's not here today.
0: Does it have anything to do with housing?
5: Care.
0: Does it have anything to do with actual housing in Detroit? Or is it just like a house?
5: No. It's for house music, but since I switched over to UKG, I figured, hey, leave well enough alone.
2: So you don't have a Detroit Garaging Commission?
5: There's no such thing as
1: a UKG-ing?
2: UKG?
5: No.
0: I think you should change it.
1: I don't think you fit that on the business card.
2: I think you should just play music now.
1: Yeah, are you done fucking with Woodward now? I mean, at least until you're done playing.
5: Yeah, this coming from the Don of Trance.
1: Oh, man.
5: Yeah, you knew I was going to bring that shit back up.
2: I guess he's playing. Yeah. All right, well, you're listening to BurstRadio.net, and this is Garrett Dillon.

0: More delay. More delay. More delay. More delay. Anyway.
1: Well.
0: Ladies and gentlemen, double Garrett letters and double letters.
2: Garrett Dillon.
0: Live on burstradio.net.
1: Damn!
2: Some pretty heavy shit drop down there.
0: You even made the lava lamp skeet again.
2: Yeah.
0: And that's pure skill.
2: Yeah. Speaking of which, Alex is here with her super sexy accent, but she's nowhere near a mic. She's hiding over in the corner.
0: She's hiding with the bag of dicks.
2: Yeah, we can't hear you.
0: What?
2: I don't know. She said something.
0: Get in front of a microphone, woman. You should know better.
2: Yeah.
3: I thought my name was Max's sister.
0: Well, hey, Max's sister.
2: It is.
3: Yeah. Let's stick with
2: Alex
3: that.
2: For short.
4: Keep talking.
0: Yeah. Yeah.
2: Well, anyway. He keeps on calling you Lesia.
0: You can
2: I
0: come keep over here.
2: He's talking about his fiance.
3: It is kind of creepy, isn't it?
2: I know.
0: Yeah. So creepy.
2: Well, there's a pretty much everything that happens from or around Adrian is creepy.
3: That's right. I totally agree.
2: Yeah, that's kind of his thing. That's his.
0: That's what the restraining order says.
2: Yeah, exactly. So, anyway. Once again, December 3rd, PKU, Party Kids United. You will be able to hear Garrett play, but not anything like what he just played right now.
5: Unfortunately.
2: Yeah. There was a little bit of a... heard some kind of rolling synths there in the middle. There was a kind of flirting with it a little bit. Yeah?
6: Yeah, I still get a little... I don't want to say progressive, but yeah. I like the...
2: I didn't want to say it either.
6: Like the, I still like the breakdowns and the build-ups.
2: Yeah.
6: And,
2: yeah, I didn't want to say progressive either, but we were both thinking the same thing.
6: Right. So, I mean, I still definitely enjoy that aspect.
2: Yeah.
6: I just... Yeah. There's still, like, a huge difference, though.
2: Yeah.
7: So what can we expect at the PKU party?
0: Bag of dicks.
7: I mean from you.
6: Oh! From me? Yeah. Well, if you get there by 11, nothing, because I'll be done. No, I'm just... I don't know. Some old tracks, some...
7: I really dug what I walked into like towards the end.
2: Yeah, yeah,
7: some harder stuff. That was good.
6: I didn't even see who
2: it's
6: was
2: weird. It's weird with the headphones,
6: right? No, what I just played now is not anything like what I'm gonna play. To be honest, I had no intention of playing any trance at this party, but I was voted in to do it.
2: Yeah.
6: So fuck.
2: Yeah, it's not Tech. It's not Tech Thunder. It's Trance Thunder. So. Yeah. It says that in the name.
0: Wait, what?
6: Tech Thunder would sound worse than...
2: Yeah, exactly.
6: Not that Trance Thunder sounds really cool, but...
2: Yeah, exactly. Sorry, it just went down a really bad road. We digress around here. That's what happens.
6: But yeah, it'll be better than the fluffy bullshit that you would hear anywhere else.
2: Once again, fluffy. I'm going to go ahead and run this down. Lori the Hi-Fi Princess from Toronto. T. Linder from DTM. Who was our guest here a short while ago. Legal Alien, another Burst Radio alum. CDX versus Jeff Woodward. I don't know who that guy is.
0: That's going to be crazy.
2: Yeah.
1: CDX? Oh, Speed Garage King.
2: Yeah, I know. I was talking.
1: Oh, you being facetious.
2: Yeah.
1: Oh, shit, my bad.
2: Something about feces, I don't know. Matthew Boynton. it's all good.
1: And boom goes the dynamite.
2: Whistleboy, Neil V, Adam dynamite. Francesconi. Trent Center, as we just covered, and Alistair.
6: And I posted all the set times on the event listing on Facebook. Jeff and CDX are going to close out the house. It's going to be crazy.
2: Cool. And I figured out the 25th is the date I'm actually going to be playing Don and Wyandotte at the Rockery. So it's Black Friday. So
6: good shit.
2: What better way to celebrate Black Friday than with the brown guy? So that's the hook. That's what I'm going with. Oh, and also, next week, next Saturday, this isn't so much a plug as a way for you to all get some gratitude about your own lives. I will be doing sound for Tia Tequila next Saturday.
6: Sorry.
2: Yeah.
6: What do you mean sound?
0: Wait, what?
2: She's performing somehow.
3: Tequila Tequila?
2: Yeah.
3: Hell like fucking a, yeah.
2: Yeah, she's performing somehow
0: where?
2: At White Star.
3: Oh, she's like a miniature car accident.
2: Yeah.
6: What?
2: I was complaining about it so badly that a friend of mine was actually saying, hey, how about I pay you the same amount that you would make to hang out with us and get somebody else to do White Star so that way I don't have to hear you bitch about it for like the next month. So I declined. But yeah.
6: Is she going to like sing?
2: No idea. I won't get a tech writer until she shows up
1: do
2: and starts bitching
1: really
2: that none
1: care?
2: Of the things that she wants is there.
6: No,
2: so.
6: I just...
1: I'm just saying.
6: I just want to know how much of a train wreck it's going to be.
2: I don't think she's going to DJ. I think it's a singing thing because it says performing live. So
6: are people going to throw feces at her? Yes.
2: I don't know. That's we don't get too many juggalos in there. So
6: well, there's some juggalos downriver.
2: Yeah, exactly.
0: Yeah, that's where all the juggalos are from.
2: The best part, because when I'm reading the story, for anybody that doesn't know, Tia Tequila played at one of the ICP concerts, festival, whatever that is that they do. And for some reason, somebody decided it'd be a good idea to book Tia Tequila for this train wreck. And so, like, the headline of the article was that the fans were throwing feces at her, among other things. And, of course, the first thing I think of, I'm hoping that the first thing we all think of is, like, monkeys.
4: Two girls, one cup.
2: That they just shit in their hand and threw it. Because, I mean, if I was going to throw shit at someone, that's probably what I would do.
0: I would at least want it to be my own.
2: Exactly.
0: I'm not going to pick up your poo.
2: Yeah. Where, plus, that way you know that it's warm. So
0: right.
2: You don't want to, you know, throw like an old turd at somebody.
0: And you'll know if there's going to be corn or not.
2: Yeah, when you care enough to send the very best.
6: Hopefully it's solid.
2: So apparently what they did instead, they didn't do this. Instead, what they did is actually went to the Port-a-Johns, dug some out.
6: Oh, are you fucking
2: kidding?
0: And so with
2: threw
0: the blue
2: those,
0: stuff.
2: They
0: with
2: threw,
0: the blue
2: yeah,
0: stuff.
2: They threw strangers' feces.
0: Stranger danger.
2: Yeah. So they had to actually, this is how bad you've got to hate somebody. To actually reach into a port. I mean, if I drop my phone, I love my phone. I love
6: my
2: iPhone.
6: Gone.
2: It, yeah, goodbye. I'd be like, I don't know. It fell off a bridge, dude. It's in the Detroit River. It's gone. It's never coming back. Even if it's sitting on top.
6: Right.
2: Yeah, I'm not going in after it.
6: But
2: somebody actually
6: juggalo,
2: dug in there
6: maybe it'd be
2: and
6: different.
2: Got a, you know, found a solid enough piece to throw at her. And she, of course, threatened to sue the juggalos. Good luck with that. So
0: for what money?
2: Yeah, exactly.
6: Yeah, plus they'll just
7: and how do you sue
6: head off or whatever
7: juggalos? Because I mean, that's like not really like an organization. That's like
2: well,
7: just random
2: according
7: people.
2: To the FBI. FBI says that they're gang or an organization of. I think the FBI considers them gang.
1: I said they're a gang.
2: What? Yeah.
6: They but fucking scare me. Idiots. That's for sure.
2: I mean, you look at enough pictures of juggalos. These are not the people you're going to try and sue. I mean, I think that Tia Tequila probably has more money than all of them combined. So I think it's a pretty safe bet. So, yeah, she just threatened to sue all of them, which just goes to show that how little she knew about the audience that she was playing in front of.
6: Right.
2: So, yeah, this is the woman that I'll be doing sound for.
6: Good luck.
2: Sound lights for next Saturday.
1: Yeah, definitely good luck.
6: Seriously.
1: So, hope your workers' comp is paid up.
2: Dude, seriously, because I'm behind the stage, too. I'm like up in a buff. So if somebody shoots wide, I'm getting hit with poo. So
7: that's try to take her home with you.
6: Yeah.
0: Oh, do it.
2: Dude,
6: get all
2: it.
6: Of her diseases
3: a better chance
6: and
3: of
6: everything.
3: Her home.
6: They dude, in the porta potty.
2: I'm really trampy, but I'm not that bad.
0: Take her back to Brown Sound Studios.
2: Yeah.
1: Oh.
0: Gross. Where high tech meets low class.
2: Yeah. I mean, I put it in some really raunchy holes, but I wouldn't get near that. That's just a bit much. So.
7: In other news.
0: Yeah. In other news. Right.
2: Speaking of raunchy holes, our guest next week is going to be DJ Soul.
0: Dirty. Good segue.
2: Sorry, I needed that really badly. Oh, yeah. Oh, yeah, I saw that. Actually, if you look really closely, you can see there's two guys there. Oh, yeah.
6: What the fuck are you looking at?
0: The double penetration.
2: Yeah.
0: We went
7: did
0: to
7: you post that on Facebook?
2: I'll show you.
0: We went to the Mexican. We went to the Mexican taco place and got tacos, and then Brent's like, I'm thirsty, so we went to the Mexican...
7: Supermarket.
0: Like, whatever, convenience store. And they had all these sex pills hanging in the window, of course.
4: Super Stamina and, Max.
0: Right, and all this stuff.
3: Sex
0: and
3: pills.
0: One of them was the chick from Street Fighter anime getting banged on the front of it. Double penetration. And it said, like, be the, what was it, street overlord, like, pill or whatever the fuck
6: except
0: it was.
6: Except
3: like
0: was
3: Street Fighter.
7: There was no T on street. It was just street.
0: Oh, Street Fighter?
7: Street
3: overlord?
7: Yeah, street overlord.
0: That's right.
3: I think Lord had an E on the end as well.
0: Oh, whatever.
3: Extra.
0: Punch. Either way. So, now that I think about it, we should have bought it and taken it and see what happens. I think we all.
7: If you have an erection lasting longer than 9 hours,
0: if you have an erection, you have a purple erection.
4: That was
0: your doctor. Oh boy.
6: So Jeff bought a couple, right?
0: What?
6: No.
0: What? What?
1: Why would I have to do something like that? Please, y'all don't know me that well.
3: Oh no.
1: Oh no.
6: Here it comes.
1: Trust me.
6: Here it comes.
1: No, trust me. I'm always packing the Hickory Farms beef stick. Ain't no fillers. It's all straight meat. Trust me.
2: Taking off those pills, maybe we all can know you like that. You got a bed in here. I'm just saying.
0: Oh boy, that
1: Fuck
0: I would.
1: You.
0: You could not pay me to sleep on that bed.
7: So really quick.
0: What? Oh, no, really, not even really quick.
7: Okay. The hard part is really long.
2: The hard part isn't sleeping in the bed; it's getting peeled away from the sheets after
0: you're
2: done.
0: That's right. They're covered in Scotty juice. I just had to put that out there. Wow. Anyway.
7: Well, this is the best thing to follow that.
2: Random man juice.
7: Well, smegma. Let me throw this out there again, since we did the PKU party.
0: Do
7: again.
0: It. Throw it out.
7: All right. Yeah. All right. November 20th.
0: I feel
7: at
0: bad for
7: TV
0: the guy
7: bar,
0: sitting next to you.
7: The Afro Acid presents The Weekend Is Not Over Yet. It'll be Orlando.
0: Is it on a Sunday?
7: Orlando, yes, on a Sunday. So come here.
0: I see what you did there.
2: Rune.
7: Come here. Vroom. Come here and then go there. Orlando Vroon.
0: That's what she said.
7: And then local support from Michael Waters, Shawn Michaels, and Shay Thomas at TV Bar.
6: Orlando's really good. He's going to kill it like always.
7: What?
6: I said Orlando's really good. He'll kill it like always.
7: Yeah.
6: Oh, yeah. Yeah.
7: Yeah. Mm-hmm.
6: He'll be awesome, yeah.
0: I think Harley should just play music now.
7: Drum and bass.
0: Are you ready to play music now?
7: I'm excited.
2: Pretty much, yeah. I'm just hopping in the chat room, so anybody who's listening.
7: Oh, look at the lava lamp.
6: So then when someone asks you a track you're playing, then you can answer them 3 hours later?
2: Yeah.
0: Yeah.
2: Oh, yeah, because I don't have the computer today, so I won't actually have like the playlist to play on.
0: You just have to look at the spinning record.
2: Unfortunately, I don't know the names of most of the shit that I play on vinyl, so I kind of forgot how to find music on record, so this could go really badly for
0: it's
2: me.
0: It's going to be awesome.
2: So
5: it'll be cool.
2: If you enjoy a good train wreck, this may be the night for you.
6: I actually... I kind of miss hearing a vinyl train wreck.
0: Does that
6: even make sense?
0: This might be the second ever Burst Radio episode with train wrecks.
6: What was the first?
0: I don't really want to say.
2: Never mind you.
0: Never mind. Anyway.
6: All right. You got to tell me off the air.
0: Yeah.
2: Actually, I think somebody wrecked it about 2 weeks ago.
0: Who was that?
2: I don't know. It wasn't a guest.
0: No.
7: Hey. That's because Jeff was asking me, he's like, hey.
1: Don't put my name in the middle of this.
7: And I told him about it.
0: Don't blame it on the Hickory Farms.
7: No, he did it too, and I told him about it. I was just telling him, because Jeff was like, hey, how do I work your camera? And then without looking, I was like, load track. But he did it too. But at least he did it in time with the music. He's like, doom. And then he like, yeah.
6: I fucked up a little there, but I tried to make up for it, and I don't think many people even cared.
0: No one listens. It's fine.
6: That's true.
0: Yeah. Anyway, are you ready, sir?
2: Yeah, you know what you got to do over there?
6: You got to put your lighters up, because it's some drum and bass.
1: Me?
2: Yeah.
1: What? What I got to do?
2: Yeah, Brett, you know what you got to do?
7: I know what I
2: got to
7: do.
2: Yeah. All right. Awesome. Yeah, once they get it out over there, I'll be good.
0: Get over there, piece of shit. Now, put down your bag of dicks.
2: I know why they call it Tiny Chat. It's because the font's so freaking tiny.
0: It's because you're looking on your phone, D-bag.
5: I can't see.
0: What? Anyway. All right. You are listening to Burst Radio.
2: You know
0: God damn it. I already started the lead.
2: We're hearing that the left channel is not working for
0: what?
2: Somebody. I don't know.
0: For who?
2: Oh.
6: Tell them to plug
2: Never mind. That's for. I think it might have been for the DJ 3000 show for the podcast. I don't know. Who knows? I'm going to play records now.
0: All right.
1: Anyway. You're listening.
0: What?
6: That. Scratch.
2: Yeah.
1: Whatever.
0: Go, Woodward.
1: Thank you. You're listening to BurstRadio.net. Harley from Detroit.
0: Bag of dicks.

This is how it should be done.

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1: Damn!
0: That was really good.
2: Just because I use the sync button doesn't mean I have to.
0: Better than a bag of dicks.
2: Yeah. Depends on who you ask, I suppose.
0: What?
2: Bag of dicks.
0: There's like 30 other microphones in here.
2: Yeah.
0: You have to steal Woodward. Brent, I made him chug a Four Loko.
2: Yeah.
0: As much of it as possible as he could. And
3: now we have to deal about him.
0: He's like,
3: out.
4: I couldn't.
0: He's like, I'm tipsy.
4: No, I couldn't chug too much of it because he kept making references to bags of dicks and
0: to penises.
2: Nice.
0: I'm like, just chug it as hard as you can. See how much you can take. And like, he's like mid gulp on the third gulp. I'm like, yeah, you take that.
2: Nice.
0: Like a big dick.
2: Don't forget to cup the balls.
0: That's right.
2: Open the throat. That's the trick.
0: That's right. Or just relax the throat.
2: Four Loko, that's like the alcoholic energy drink, right?
0: Yeah.
2: Okay.
0: Yeah. That's why he's walking around going, bag of dicks.
2: So say hi to Damon.
0: Hi, Damon.
2: A friend of mine from a long, long time ago. He was actually one of the first kind of pseudo-residents on NDR back when we were in Ferndale. He used to hang out and play a lot. Back before we like did normal guests, it was just me and Doc and whoever happened to wander by.
0: And a bag of dicks.
2: And Damon tended to wander by from time to time. So
0: just doesn't get old.
2: Yeah. So
0: it'll get old.
2: So what's up, Damon? I haven't talked to you in like forever.
0: Mm-hmm.
2: So, mm-hmm. Yeah.
0: All right.
2: That was fun.
0: It was really good.
2: Yeah. I realized about halfway through, the only reason I play vinyl anymore is just to amuse myself. Because
0: yeah.
2: it was amusing. The end result, I think, is probably about the same. Although
0: I
2: need to rip all that shit, because that's all that stuff is stuff that I don't have on my computer yet.
0: Yeah.
2: So I thought I had the General Levy, the Wicked, the Incredible. I thought I had that on the computer, but I can't find the damn
0: what
2: thing.
0: What you need
2: so
0: to do is
2: rip it again.
0: You need to go buy that Ion turntable USB. Yeah, you should do that.
2: I've got
0: No. That's what you need to do.
2: I've got four Technics 1200s and an Audio 8.
0: I'm just telling you.
3: Isn't that a trashy turntable?
0: Absolutely.
2: Yes, absolutely.
0: Okay. Absolutely.
2: It is the one in the Education Connection commercial.
0: Right.
3: It is the one in Urban Outfitters. So.
0: I actually have an Ion VHS VCR.
4: He does.
0: It's USB, so you can like put in your old ass VHS tapes from whenever, and it'll burn it onto your computer.
2: On the Education Connection commercial, the first one, there's a turntable with a ketchup and mustard bottle spinning around on it.
0: Yeah,
2: that's an Ion turntable.
0: That's awesome.
2: Yeah, they made like they basically copied pretty much everything everybody else made because that's a Gemini turntable originally.
0: Yeah,
4: and well, Ion's a sister company of Newmark, is what I heard.
2: Yeah, that's they made. Like if you go to Best Buy and you buy like remember the
0: DJ in a box
2: the Newmark CD Mix ones with the two CD players and mixer built into one.
0: I have that.
2: Yeah, Ion had one of those as well.
4: Yeah, nice. they I actually bought a MIDI controller by Ion once, big mistake. And I thought like, oh cool, I can play MP3s, and it like didn't even work.
2: Yeah.
4: So I brought it back and I bought Traktor, and it was the best thing I ever did.
2: Yeah,
0: that was the best thing you ever did.
4: Yeah, instead
0: like,
4: of like
0: you've never done anything better than buy Traktor.
4: I did your mom.
0: Snap.
2: Was it good for you? Because I don't know. Me, I had better. It wasn't really, you know, nothing to write home about.
3: I'm waiting for the bag of dicks comeback.
0: Bag of dicks. You all right, Woodward?
1: Yeah.
0: Wow.
1: Damn, bag of dicks.
0: We're just going to wait for Woodward to wind down.
2: Oh. Oh, no wonder. No wonder the volume's all fucked up. You guys are switched.
0: Yeah.
2: Yeah.
0: I like this microphone a lot better.
2: Yeah, it's because it's turned up to like not people who are used to speaking on the microphone level.
0: Oh.
5: Oh. Well, I can do the normal thing and like talk like this.
2: Yeah. Or just like this. Or no. Here, I'll do it like
5: now?
2: Brent does.
5: Can you hear me now?
4: Hey.
2: Yeah. See.
5: Can you hear
4: I'm
5: me
4: talking
5: now?
4: Good right now.
0: No, you're speaking
4: poorly. That's only when I'm
0: you
4: trying to talk into someone else's
0: poorly
4: microphone.
2: Point the mic in a direct line at the biggest hole in your head.
4: Okay, like this?
2: Yes.
4: Hey, that sounds better.
2: Yeah, amazing, isn't it?
0: Oh, my God.
4: Anyways, if I could I plug one more thing?
2: I don't think we're going to allow you to do that.
0: I don't think you have anything else that can be plugged.
2: Oh, you know what? Shit. I think we found ourselves a new motto, or a new, like, the station tag.
0: Do tell.
2: It's a classy radio show. From the chat room.
0: Yeah.
4: Nice.
2: Thank you, Lava Lamp Ejaculation.
0: Lava Ejaculation, bitch,
2: yes,
0: or whatever it was.
2: Yeah. It's a classy radio show.
0: It is a classy radio show.
2: So I think we're going to start using
0: our
2: that
0: bag of dicks is in a Crown Royal velvet bag.
2: Yeah. Speaking of classy radio shows, next week, our guest will be DJ Soul. who will knock some shit down musically, I'm sure, because that's what he does. I'm sorry, what were you saying?
0: Bag of dicks.
4: Anyways.
0: Were you going to say bag of dicks?
4: No, okay. I wasn't.
6: I was going to say, Harley, music-wise.
2: Yes.
6: That high contrast.
2: Yeah. Thing,
6: you got to tell me about that one.
2: That thing is sick. Actually, sick. I got most of those records I got in a period of time in... That's when we were doing NDR over in Warren. Because right. What we would do period. There for a little while, we would every Sunday before the radio show, we'd go over and just like keep Gary there late, and he didn't mind because we we all spent $100 basically a piece. And
6: yeah, who doesn't know Gary? What yeah. up, Gary?
2: So he brought in a bunch of really really good drum and bass, and some of that stuff is also from when Brian was doing Hear Wax at the at DJ Supply. Yeah, so it's. And that one, I think I got from Melodies. That one and the one that one of the ones that Brent was checking out. They're both kind of have the soul, like the old soul type of vibe with it, with the violins in it. Oh, it just kills me every time. So
6: yeah, that one was just
2: yeah. I hot. For a while at NDR, I kind of had to like break myself of playing that because I wanted to play it every damn week. And anytime I play drum bass, I'm like, I got to figure out a way to get to that song. So I just tossed I. Just grabbed the best of all my like little subcategories and tossed them all in the bag today, so that I just bounced around a lot.
6: Well, I tell you this much: keep that in the rotation.
2: Oh yeah,
6: for a while.
2: Yeah, I'm gonna.
6: Thank you. Sorry.
2: I'm gonna actually. I'm gonna since I have all those that stuff pulled out of my like master crate. I'm gonna leave those out and rip them as soon as I get a little bit of free time. So probably after the first of the year, so that way they'll be with me always, and that way I can like. No, put them away or sell them. I don't know.
0: In the bag of dicks.
4: Sell them to me.
2: Sell
4: them to me.
2: I'm, you know what? I'm teetering on whether I want to sell my records because I know there's some records. I'm not selling my plus eight records. They have too much sentimental value in their, you know, some of them are 15, 20 years old. So, you know, I don't think I'll part with those, but I don't know. I may part with some of those after I get them ripped.
0: So I'm not selling it. I'm not selling.
6: Dibs on that high contract.
0: Yeah. Yeah, I'm not selling any of my records.
2: I think you and Brent are gonna have to rush in both each other for them.
6: No, Brent.
2: And actually, you know what? That was actually both those tracks that we were talking about.
4: Well, that's okay.
2: Freaked Desi out the first time I did it.
4: The high contrast I already have.
2: Oh no, shit! Nice.
4: Yeah.
2: Everybody's got that, but you.
0: Oh.
6: Look, I didn't know. Okay. I'm human.
0: Now you know.
6: Know.
0: And knowing is half the battle. Nice.
4: G.I. Joe.
0: Bag of dicks.
2: So, funny story about the Bismarck Key thing.
6: Fuck you all.
2: I did that Bismarck Key kind of live remix. It's an original, and I've got another track. I can't remember the name of it that I played over. It's got a big, like, most of the track is intro, and it has, like, some, like, really crazy-ass jump up on the back end. So I played in Kalamazoo a few times a few years ago, and they were really into drum and bass. So I played a couple drum and bass sets out there. And I did that thing, and Desi was in the audience. And just as I dropped out the Oh Baby You, I dropped them both out. And Desi was the only person that sang it at the top of his lungs. It was awesome. Because I knew I could count on him to do it. So, like, it's just, you know, everybody's jamming, having a good time. And then all of a sudden, all you hear is Desi's voice alone going, Oh Baby You! It was and it echoed just like that.
6: Yes,
2: it was at Papa Pete's. You played at Papa Pete's, I think.
6: Yeah.
2: Yeah.
6: Yeah, a few years back.
2: Yeah, that was a lot of fun.
6: That was fun.
2: I miss it out there. I miss playing out there. So it was. Yeah, those are live.
0: Those microphones yeah. next to your face. You can use that
2: yeah.
0: to talk. Well, Alex, say something. I'm sorry, Max's sister, say something.
3: What the hell do you want now?
2: That's what she said.
0: She's always so chipper.
2: I know.
4: Well, really quick.
2: Well, it's because she knows she has the accent, so no matter what she says, it sounds sexy.
3: Oh, yeah, really. Like, actually, it backfires a lot.
0: Say
3: like,
0: bag of dicks.
2: See?
3: Bag of dicks.
0: Yeah. See? Awesome.
3: Oh, you like that?
0: I'm already hard.
2: I'm a little bit, yeah. I'm
3: yeah, like, I used to wait for the bus in a shithole all the time before I drove, and a bunch of creepy guys would always hit on me, and I'd tell them to fuck off, you asshole, and they would just get all, like, turned on.
2: Oh, yeah, of course.
3: Wasn't really what I was going for.
2: I got a semi right now.
3: Oh, dear. Add it to the bag of dicks.
2: Yeah, exactly.
0: Well played.
2: Well played.
0: Touche.
6: Good one.
2: So.
3: You all right?
6: Lamp ejaculation says yes.
2: So is your brother coming back for Thanksgiving?
0: No.
3: Yeah,
0: they don't celebrate that.
3: He's bringing an Australian person.
0: Thanksgiving is for Americans, Harley.
3: What?
4: They bring Canadian Australian person.
3: Yeah, I don't know where he found this one. Apparently, it's Asian. So
0: what's Asian?
2: Wow.
3: The Australian.
0: His boyfriend.
3: I'm bringing Brazilian.
2: Is there like a network of Australian people who aren't from Australia that you guys are like in Detroit that you guys like?
3: Oh, he finds them. I don't like
0: that
3: Australians.
0: That drinks Fosters.
3: So keep that shit away.
0: Thanksgiving is an American holiday.
4: Well,
0: they don't get to celebrate.
4: Can I
2: but he's here, so he gets the day off either way.
0: They
2: so.
0: Can be thankful for
2: yeah, but
0: for Aborigines and kangaroos.
3: Oh, I get
2: just because he's a dirty immigrant doesn't mean he doesn't get to celebrate with the rest of us.
4: Can I throw something?
3: Yeah,
4: in real
3: we get
4: quick?
3: That. We just don't get Christmas.
2: Yeah.
4: This
0: what do you
4: like
0: guys celebrate? Do you guys celebrate
3: we
0: like
3: celebrate January Christmas? It fucking sucks.
0: The Hobbits
4: Boxing Day.
2: Oh, you guys do like the
3: the you crazy one.
2: Yeah, the Orthodox.
3: Yeah, there's no meat allowed.
2: You guys got to what?
3: The only reason it's in January is because Ukrainians are fucking cheap and they want 75% off Christmas. But it
0: that's
3: just ends
0: right.
3: up being expired and shitty because yeah.
2: Nice. You guys have like a weird New Year's too.
3: You what?
2: You guys have like a weird
0: New
2: Year's.
0: It's 2 weeks afterwards. Yeah.
2: And every once in a while you have. A

0: in a bag of dicks. But this next one we just added. I can't say, like, because I was gonna say like added because he wasn't playing at the last one, but he played one record at the last one.
1: It frustrates me so much when he speaks.
0: Yeah. I'm sorry, but anyways, okay, just added to the roster, Mr. Jeffrey Woodward.
1: Oh,
0: for the Wednesday before Thanksgiving.
2: Biggest burnout of the year. That's what you're talking about.
1: Right. Yes. Bring your mom.
0: Thanks getting it. It'll be at Shorty's Bar and Grill, which is in Waterford off of M59.
1: Mm.
0: And everyone should show up.
2: And then on Black Friday, I will be at, so the 25th, I will be at the Rockery in Wyandotte. I get to play whatever.
1: You're not going
2: to
1: be shopping?
2: I get to play whatever the fuck I want.
1: I'm going to Micro Center.
2: No. That's no, fine. Actually, I think if I ever like crack and decide to like go all like, you know, high-powered rifle in a tower, I think I'm going to do it on Black Friday. There's either Black Friday, because, I mean,
1: you do that, then they'll rename it Brown Friday.
2: Yeah, that, even better. But at the very least, you know, I can, you know, at least make a dent in the gene pool to kind of keep us off the brink of idiocracy. Either that or this is probably what I'm going to do. So we're recording, right?
1: Yeah.
2: Okay. So what I'm going to do is I'm going to put my car sideways into like a barrier in the middle of the freeway. I'm going to get off and hide out like by an exit ramp. And everybody that slows down to gawk at my car, I'm going to put one through their head. And then the next person that comes by and sees two cars and they decide to slow and gawk, then I'm just going to keep on pegging people.
1: You're going to run out of ammo real quick.
2: Yeah. So eventually, you know, I think by the time the cops can get to me, they're going to be stuck in the traffic jam anyway. But I'll just be pegging gawkers. And then once I block out all three lanes, the ones on the other side that slow down for no fucking reason but to just stare, right between the eyes on there too. So when I snap, look for that in the paper. So. And.
1: So I don't know you, and we never met.
2: Yeah.
0: Right.
1: And you did not borrow my rifle. Moving along.
2: Yeah.
3: Shh.
2: Does anybody else feel awkward in here right now?
1: This guy.
2: Yeah, brown guy talking about shooting people in the head.
1: Well, you know,
2: I don't have a bomb strapped to me or anything like that.
0: It's not like we were talking about bags of dicks the entire show.
2: Yeah, exactly.
1: Bags of dicks are not as awkward as I want to kill all you motherfuckers. It's a little, you know.
3: Hey, Harley.
1: What?
3: Lava Lamp Ejaculation says, someone should sample Max's sister's fuck off.
2: We've been since the first time you came here, we've been talking about sampling you saying fuck off. Because there's a certain amount of magic to...
4: I was going
2: to
4: say it today again, actually.
2: There's a certain amount of magic to your fuck off.
4: Thank you.
2: So, which is, of course, Gaelic for leave.
1: Okay, bye.
4: What?
2: Yeah, fuck off is Gaelic for leave.
1: Oh, okay.
2: Yeah.
1: Fuck off. Can we go now?
2: I suppose to.
1: All right.
2: Sorry, I'm distracted by the chat.
1: Oh, okay. I have to go to sleep because, you know...
2: You're still hungover, aren't you?
1: At work and stuff. That too. That's right.
0: I have the day off tomorrow. Day off.
1: Ooh, you can rub out in your bag of dicks.
0: I can.
1: What? You have 10 bags of dicks?
0: I said I can.
1: Oh, I
4: said
1: 10.
4: Sounds like a nursery rhyme.
1: What?
4: It sounds like a nursery
1: what?
4: Rhyme.
1: What?
0: What's up with your mic?
4: Like the one with the sheep.
1: You need to talk into it.
2: Oh, right. You know what it is? I had to turn the gain up a lot because she's talking like this very much. So, yeah.
4: You know, like, that nursery rhyme, like, three bags of wool, some shit like that? No. You could, like, you know, dick that up.
1: No.
4: You should.
2: Yeah.
1: Now he can't hear you at all.
4: Oh.
0: Talking to the mic.
1: Move your face closer, right into the center.
4: I don't like how this is sounding. How about now?
1: That's way better.
2: Yeah.
4: Right. Isn't there some kind of nursery rhyme about bags of wool and stuff?
1: No.
0: Why does it sound like
2: I think that mic
0: robotic.
2: Is pretty much shot. Yeah.
1: Yeah.
0: Yeah, it sounds like robotic.
2: Yeah, it's distortion.
1: Go
2: mic.
1: Sit at that one.
2: Yeah.
1: Go now. You go now. Yeah.
2: Yeah.
1: What?
2: So, once again, next week, from Detroit Techno Militia, DJ Soul. Finally, I've been meaning to have Bill on for like forever, and it just always something came up, so... He's going to be here next
0: now
2: week.
0: Now we've had, what, four of the five?
2: Alba was like an honorary member. So we've had Ed Desi. We've had Dark Cube. We've had, well, this will be Bill. We've had Tom. Neil V is the last of the 5x5, which I imagine we'll have fairly soon. We had Neil and NDR a long time ago. So there's a lot of guys that I want to have here. So.
1: Well, then.

0: bag of them.
1: Thanks. Thanks for putting that out there. Yeah. There's a lot of guys that I'd love to have here.
0: Yeah.
1: But you're going to have to fight.
0: As long as they don't mind looking at Gandhi while it's happening.
1: That's right.
0: People are at home are like, what the fuck? Damon, this is the first time he's listening to the show, and he's like, what the hell are they talking about? Gandhi now? Why Scott, you got to bring Gandhi into this?
1: Scott has a huge, huge poster of Gandhi in his sex room.
0: Yeah. There's a kumchapa here in the room, in the studio.
1: That's right. And there's two.
0: You want to see what it looks like? There's you can two actually huge look up Brent, and you can see Max's sister put it to him, but good.
2: We need to reshoot that one day.
1: What?
2: We need to reshoot that one day.
1: With props?
2: Absolutely.
0: Yeah.
1: Brent admitted to me that he would.
0: Yeah?
1: Yeah, if she
2: I'm pretty sure most
1: it.
2: People would take it from me in the ass, just saying.
3: What?
2: Yeah. Bag of dicks. Break the silence. No.
0: I would have to respectfully decline. Jeff. I mean, that depends. I mean, what are we talking about? If we're talking about like one or two knuckles, then you know we'll have a discussion. But
1: if you're talking about Louisville Slugger, yeah. And a jar of Vaseline, I'm just not.
0: As soon as you start curling your fingers, then I'm out. Tap out. You know.
1: No beads.
0: Funny how. Alex is the only person that's not turning red right now.
2: Oh, I talk about this shit
0: like,
2: all the time.
0: It's like, whatever. She knows what I'm talking about.
1: Of course she does.
0: Yeah.
1: Oh, man. Anyway.
0: Oh, we have a wow in the chat room.
2: Over there? Jeez.
0: Damon, wow. I like that. Yeah.
1: Wow.
4: Damon, you are so wrong.
1: Anyway. So, next week. Tune in. So, DJ Soul and Brent getting it in the ass.
0: So now I want everybody to think about a few minutes ago when we said what? We should probably stop and end the show.
1: That's why.
0: Can you imagine how much happier you'd be right now if we had done that back then?
1: If you didn't have to imagine Harley getting a curly knuckle?
0: Yeah.
1: What just happened in there? In the lava lamp?
0: It knows.
1: It's like a snow globe.
0: Yeah. It's like when you masturbate in the bath. that's an easy lesson to learn.
4: Bum, bum, bum, bum. Right.
1: Oh, wow. Can we just
0: notice how nobody's like, I don't know what you're talking about.
1: Well, moving along.
0: In a pool, in the ocean, whatever, same.
1: In a lake at Stony Creek.
0: Get it off. It won't never get off my toe. Children.
1: What?
0: It never gets off your toe. You got to drag your foot for like a mile back to the campsite. It's just, you know, it's no good. It's bad for everybody. That's why I do the responsible thing and put it in your hair.
1: Excuse me, is that semen in your hair? Why, yes. Oh, boy. Exactly right. I think we should just end the show now.
0: Yeah.
1: Before this gets...
0: Before Nate comes up and kicks us out because it's a half hour past time, so...
1: Is it?
0: Yeah. 10:31.
1: That's why I'm tired.
0: Mm-hmm. Tired because you're old.
1: Really?
0: Yeah.
1: Really? Yeah. You're looking at this side of the table, and I'm the one that you looked at.
0: Hey, man, you know what?
1: Awkward. Okay.
0: We're both still awake. Good to go.
1: I'm tired.
0: Ready to party, man.
1: I have to wake up at 6 to go to work.
0: I got more records than I bet. I don't play for another hour, so.
1: Okay, I'm done.
2: Brent's kind of behaving like a puppy.
1: Brent?
0: He does that.
1: Like a puppy that just had Four Loko?
2: Yeah,
0: he does that.
2: Oh.
1: I don't know. We should make her...
2: He just did puppy hands.
1: Puppy hands. They're paws.
2: Right, whatever.
1: Jesus Christ. All right, Brent, make her finish the show.
0: Yeah.
4: Your next accessory is going to be a leash.
3: You got to finish the show.
0: Yeah, you got to do your thing.
2: Me?
0: Yes.
3: Yes.
2: Oh, good, because I actually wrote something.
0: Oh, really?
2: Because I'm an asshole.
0: This is awesome.
2: Yeah. This is Best Radio signing off till next week. Broadcasting the classiest bags of dicks your mama ever had. Oh my god!
0: Can you give us a fuck off so we can get out of here?
2: What?
0: Can you give us a fuck off so we can get out of here?
2: Fuck off!
0: Thank you.
1: Good night. Okay, bye.
5: Do I look like a slut? Uh-huh. Shut up.

0: You know, maybe it's these outfits we wear. I mean, I can see your boobies.
1: Shit, my stylist is on a budget. He's just trying to save some fabric.
0: It really doesn't matter. I'm just gonna end up taking it off anyway.

0: believe she'd get off talking shit like that.
1: I mean, she's one to talk.
0: At least we don't let just anyone stick it in.
1: What a fucking slut.
0: Slut.
2: That's right. Thanks for tuning in to Detroit Society Media Guard Hustlers today. Episode three, I believe. Yeah, it's three. The recording for two got botched because in my infinite wisdom, I didn't check the levels on my recording sound card and it was clipping the entire time. And unfortunately, after the fact, I can't clean up any clipping. So it's all right. It sucked anyway. I mean, it's mediocre at best, right? Anyway, that opening track was dedicated to none other than the Scratchmaster Scudder of BurstRadio.net fame. He had a little something-something going on the other night, and needless to say, there was some unclassy behavior. So I figured I would just, assist. Did you just slap your knee, really? Knee slap? That's terrible. Anyway, don't forget, I don't know if you're listening or not. You're probably not. But if you are, log on to BurstRadio.net and click on Interact Live. There is a chat room where you can harass me. If you care to know what I'm playing, you can ask me the title of the track. You can also, I guess, talk to Brent because he's there. There's video too. I've got the cooking cam, as they call it, right above the mixer and the X1. And then a beautiful view of the side of my face. The Burst Radio lava lamp, which I'm not sure if you were watching, was pretty much just Brent and whoever Home Depot rules is. By the way, that's an awesome name. The Burst Radio lamp did the skeet, skeet, skeet. I really need to find that sample of Woodward and just have a soundboard so that when it goes off, regardless of when it is, we just do that. Anyway, I'm not sure what I'm going to play for the second half of the show, but for the first half, I'm really in the mood to do some drum and bass, but primarily of the older variety. So we're going to hear, probably going to hear some Aphrodite and some other stuff like that. So anyway, I'm going to stop boring you with the chats and play some tunes. So you are listening to me live on BurstRadio.net, Detroit Society of Mediocre Hustlers.

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Detroit, of course, Ohio, Hawaii, Moscow. Moscow, you're listening. I see you. You're connected right now. Привет.

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Detroit, Ohio, we've got Hawaii, Latin America, Caribbean, Moscow. Privet. Drum and bass. 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I'm Immerse, and you are listening to Detroit Society of Mediocre Hustlers live on BurstRadio.net.

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I feel like having some subtle background music when I talk, because otherwise I feel really weird. Oh, maybe I should EQ all of this shit too next time before I start talking. That sounds legit. 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Also, if you need to call me, your mom has my number, just get it from her. Anyway, tune in like 2 weeks. We'll have music and me insulting your parents again, I guess. Anyway, thanks for everyone who tuned in. I did notice quite a few randoms come in through iTunes. Latin America, Caribbean, Moscow for a while, kicked off at the end there when I kind of deliberately launched that wobble in there. It's my own fault, but I don't care. I like the track. Don't judge me. It's not Bieber. That's about it. Thanks for everyone. And I'm going to go, probably going to go to sleep now. So, have a good night. Back to your regularly scheduled programming.

0: Hey, what's up, everyone? I want to thank you all for tuning in to Planet Funk on burstradio.net.
1: Yo.
0: We're finally here. A little bit of a late start, but had some technical difficulties.
2: And I had some actual difficulties.
0: Yeah.
2: Shouts out to Benny.
1: Ain't that always, though?
2: No, you have no idea what I just went through. So shouts out to Benny. And Benny, while I was fumbling with putting my license plate on my car, I broke a bottle of the apple pie for Scudder, but I'm going to give him the other one. So the peach pie is safe. It is in his hands.
0: Oh, yeah. We got moonshine tonight.
2: Courtesy of Bunny.
0: Oh, yeah. Shouts out to Bunny. But we already said that.
2: Yeah.
0: But shouts out to Atlanta as well, because we have a special guest coming from far, far away. And your mic is a little low. There you go. Try that again.
3: Yes, sir. Yes, sir.
0: There we go.
3: What's up, Detroit? What up, though?
0: Well, why don't you go ahead and introduce yourself? You are DJ15.
3: DJ15.
0: And what's got you out here in Detroit?
3: Family.
0: Okay.
2: Christmas just, stuff?
3: Yep. Uh-huh. Christmas stuff. Just did a gig the other day online in Detroit at Mixtown with Linda Carter.
2: Okay, over at Mix and Breakdown.
3: Yep. That was pretty fun.
2: Yeah, Linda's awesome.
3: Yeah, that's my girl.
0: Right on. So how much longer are you here?
3: To January 2nd.
0: Okay.
3: To the 2nd. So
0: you got a little while.
2: Speaking of Mix, shouts out to Courtney. Happy birthday.
3: Yes,
2: she's one of the bartenders over there. Yes. My favorite bartender over there.
3: Yeah. She's pretty awesome.
2: She's amazing.
0: Well, while you're here, do you have any other gigs that you're playing at?
3: Not at the moment.
0: Okay.
3: Not at the moment.
0: Well, if people want to book you in the, they only got a few more days, but if they like what they hear tonight and they want to get you on last minute on a roster, what's the best way to do that?
3: You can contact me at DJ15EVENTS@gmail.com.
2: Is that 1 and 5 or is it spelled at all?
3: It's just the number, okay. 1 and 5.
0: Okay.
3: Yep.
0: Sweet. Yeah, because I know that's the way we were communicating is through email.
3: Yeah, yeah.
0: It's kind of funny because I'm used to like text and everything where everything's instantaneous. But
2: Facebook.
0: You'd send it and you wait a minute and then you get an email response.
3: Yeah, yeah.
0: Well, I'll have to say that you're our first guest that's been booked through email. So congratulations on
2: that. Yeah, how did we find you?
3: That's fine.
0: Actually,
3: that's pretty cool.
0: Do you want to tell the story or should I?
2: Tell me how we found you.
0: Instagram.
3: Instagram,
0: yeah. He liked her Instagram and he put up a thing that said, hey, can I come play the show?
2: Okay.
0: Like, sure, why not? And then he said, well, I'm in Atlanta, so it'll be a little while before I'm back. So,
3: yeah.
0: But,
2: so tell us something about Atlanta.
3: Atlanta's.
2: What's
3: it's
2: it like?
3: Fun. It's.
2: How's the music scene down there?
3: The music scene is pretty cool.
2: Is there a lot of technos?
3: No.
2: No, I didn't know.
3: It's a lot of soulful house.
2: Okay,
0: I'm down with that.
3: That's pretty cool. But I love always coming home to get into my deep and my techno, getting back to my roots. So I'm pretty excited to be back. I had fun at the party at Mixed Brick Town with Linda. So I always love coming home.
2: What are you bringing for us tonight?
3: A little bit of deep house, techno.
2: You gonna go sexy? All right.
3: Yeah, a little sexy. Maybe some techno. A lot of techno or some soulful. You never know. I go all around. I'm not in one box. So.
2: Okay.
0: Right.
2: Okay.
0: For anyone that might be tuning in the Atlanta area or that is maybe making a trip out there, do you hold any residencies out there?
3: Yes. I'm at Aloft Hotel.
0: Okay.
3: On Sundays.
0: Oh, so they have an Aloft over there, just like they have one over here, too.
2: I was just thinking that.
0: Yeah.
3: Yeah, from 1 to 3. I have a residency at a lounge called Cloud 9. They'll be reopening in January. I held that down for about maybe over a year this year. So I got a couple residencies. Just look me up. I'm DJ15 spelled out on Instagram. I got a party coming up on January 2nd at EQ Lounge. Then 595 with Gene Hunt from Chicago.
2: Where's that?
3: In Atlanta,
2: okay.
3: 595.
1: Shout out to Gene Hunt.
3: Yes. So I'm rocking with the legendary DJs. I pay respect to the legends. So I'm trying to come up.
0: Sweet.
2: Nice.
0: One question I have for you. Do you produce as well or just DJing right now?
3: Well, right now I'm getting to the producing. That's the next move for me. Been getting a lot of pointers from a lot of good DJs in the industry. But that's the next move. So, yeah, look out for DJ 15 tracks coming out in 2016.
0: Oh, yeah. Well, make sure we have to get a copy of the EP when it's out, and we'll promote it on the station.
3: You'll get it first.
0: Sweet. I know we got kind of a late start, so I don't want to cut into your set time too much, but is there anything else you want to throw out there before you get up?
3: Nah.
0: Actually, do you have like a SoundCloud or MixCloud, yep, or anywhere people can check out mixes from you?
3: Yep, you can find me on MixCloud at DJ15, spelt out, DJ15, or you can go to my Instagram at DJ15, spelt out, and go on my profile and check on the link with my mix, and you can get it there.
0: Sweet. Right on.
3: All right.
0: Cool. Well, do you want to go ahead and jump up, get ready to do your thing?
3: Yes, sir. Yes, sir.
0: Cool. While he's getting ready, I was going to mention next week. I still have to make a confirmation on that, but I just realized too, I don't have to go through like my Google Drive and all that crap to get the schedule, because
2: what did you do now? Because I just learned how to use Google Drive.
0: Yeah. Well, for those that don't know, well, see, the schedule on the website doesn't go as far, so you can still use the Google Drive, but for those that don't know,
2: but if you're not checking it, it's not going to help.
0: Yeah, we redid our website, and
2: it's amazing.
0: Yes, it's all right. But there's also a working mobile player now, so you no longer have to go to like http://157.628://
1: hut.
0: Yeah, just go to burstradio.net on your phone, and you can play the music right from there, so it's a lot easier now. 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
2: I never had to do any of that on my phone. I just went to download burstradio.net and downloaded it.
0: Well, yeah,
2: that's
0: to download it, but to listen live.
2: Oh, yeah. I never tried that.
0: Burstradio.net. Yeah. But yeah, we added a shows tab to the homepage, and you can click on all the different shows. And right now, Binaural Frequencies and Planet Funk are the only ones that have it, but hopefully soon the grid will have it as well. If you click on the shows, there's a handy dandy calendar that loads. That's not loading for me. Oh, there it goes. That loads and shows you the upcoming artist. So, yeah. But not next week, but January 13th, we're going to have Edison out for his birthday party. And he's going to be playing along with Chris Rocks.
2: Who's doing some pretty big stuff.
0: Yeah, he's been at like Burning Man and all over the place.
2: Well, no. Do you know what he's doing right now? Is he's competing for this thing to play at Space with Carl Cox, and he's in the like top 10.
0: Oh, wow.
2: Uh-huh.
0: Awesome. Congratulations, dude. Hopefully I won't fall on a Wednesday and he can't do the show anymore.
2: I think he's got a little bit of a ways to go, but we need to get him some likes and some votes. So tune in next week, go to his SoundCloud, give him a listen, give him some comments, help him.
0: Not next week, January 13th.
2: Oh, January 13th.
0: Yeah.
2: But yeah, tune in and like help him out so that way he can go to space and play with Carl Cox.
0: I'm down for that. Also, January 27th, we were going to try to pair these guys together, return of the show of two Chris's, but their schedule didn't really work out. So we got them playing a couple weeks apart. But Chris Sutton is going to be playing with Alex Metro, and they're going to try to do some like crazy live stuff. So should be fun. Are you good over there? Yeah? Okay. Well, let's go ahead and do this then. You are tuned into Planet Funk on burstradio.net. This is DJ 15.

0: Whoa. A little premature there.
1: That's what she said.
0: Oh, shit. Yeah.
1: That was amazing.
0: So, yeah, that was DJ 15 all the way from Atlanta. I don't know what the
1: the
0: weather.
1: The Flossy girls over here are losing their mind.
0: Yeah. I was going to say, I don't know what the temperature is like over there, but you definitely brought the heat.
1: Yeah, the windows are, like, so fogged up here.
0: Oh, man. So, up next, we got Mr. Rocksteady Disco himself, Peter Croce.
2: What is up, everybody on the World Wide Web?
0: What's up, sir?
2: Dude, nothing. I just actually ran over here from another gig, gearing up for New Year's Eve, and got some releases in the pipeline for Rocksteady Disco.
0: Nice.
2: Yes, yes.
1: Well, let's talk about that.
2: Yeah, yeah. So what we got going on right now is we're gearing up for Record Store Day. We're going to do a split with a label called Fat Finger Cosmic, which is...
0: Oh, that's coming up again, isn't it?
2: Yeah, April. But if you want to press vinyl, you know, you got to like have like a four-month strategy.
0: Yeah.
1: I love your choice of words there.
2: Yes, yes, strategy. And so really, really hyped on that release. Topher is doing one side up with the Rocksteady Disco side. And then Black Shark, which is Blair, Dial 81 French, and Eddie Logics are doing the other side.
1: Nice.
2: And, you know, they're more known for hip-hop, but in Detroit, we got these amazing hip-hop producers who make slamming boogie house cosmic disco stuff, too. So
0: what's his name? Lives over by the A-Loft. You know who it is.
2: I don't.
0: Mahul.
2: Oh, yeah, Mahul. Cool. Yep.
0: Yeah, yeah. He does some hip-hop stuff, but then he just, like, makes good other music, yeah, house and bass music. And
2: yeah, Des Andres is who comes to mind the most, for sure, who really can just make any of that amazing stuff. So, but, yeah, otherwise, tomorrow I'm doing New Year's Eve at Temple Bar with Dre Trax. Party's called Erotic City. Prince-themed, Prince-inspired, but it's not going to be Prince from 10 p.m. to 4 a.m., but yeah, just doing our funky kind of Afrobeat disco house thing.
1: So everybody should wear purple?
2: Yeah, exactly. Paisley and purple. I went to the thrift store today and it's heinous. It's gross.
1: I love it.
2: Yes, yes. But yeah, I'm really excited about tonight's set. As I was getting ready in the record cave that is my living room, I was having a hard time trying to figure out what to play, and then I realized, well, this is the last Burst Radio of 2015. Maybe I should do a best of 2015 thing.
1: Oh, all man. Right. I'm sad I got to go to work now.
2: Hey, if you're tune in on burstradio.net.
1: Yeah, I'll just download the show in a couple days.
0: Tell Troy to turn off whatever's playing in Grasshopper and just put Burst Radio on.
1: Right?
2: Oh, that'd be so much shade to Walter, though. And Walter's like salt of the earth. Can't do that.
1: So you're getting a lot of love in the chat room over here about your binaural set last night or Monday or whatever.
2: Oh, man. Thank you, everybody. That was so much fun. For those who know how I play, I veer more towards like the disco and funk side of things, but I know everybody who runs in that crew. I mean, you got like Detroit Techno Militia guys, you got the deep Detroit guys, and so I broke out some more of my darker techno-y stuff.
1: Have to download that set then.
2: Yeah, it didn't stay there very long because I just can't help myself, but it was a really, really fun set, and I really enjoyed it.
0: I was going to say, I can't get the SoundCloud to work on my iPod, but on YouTube, I was going to ask your permission first. We got a couple Topher Horn tracks.
2: Go for it.
0: On the Rock City. Is there anyone that you'd want to show off while we do a little talking?
2: Yeah, go for I Like Your Motorcycle.
0: Okay, I like that title right there.
2: Yeah, it's good.
0: Hopefully we don't get any ads.
2: Right.
0: We don't have that YouTube rat or whatever it is.
2: I don't think we're that cool to get ads.
0: Oh, there we go.
2: Yeah, so this is our most recent release. It is called The Detroit Jazz Sessions Volume 2, made by Topher Horn, who has been a well-known, trusted studio engineer and composer, etc., who doesn't know how good he is. And when I was over at his studio one day, I was listening to these four tracks, and I was like, dude, who made this stuff? Like, can you send it to me? And he said it was his own. And this was really what prompted starting the label in a lot of ways, was that there's so many cats in Detroit who are so talented and are sitting on some stuff that don't fit other labels that they normally work with, etc. And myself just DJing so much, I'm fortunate enough where people will send me a lot of unreleased tracks and I can test crowd reception. And these are just slamming, and like the upright piano you hear is a Grinnell Brothers from Detroit in the 1910s. He's using an actual Rhodes piano. It's really amazing what Topher did on this release.
0: Right on. I dig it.
2: Yeah.
1: It, like, almost reminds me of, like, Ronnie Size just a little bit.
2: Right. Yeah. I mean, that's the other thing is with the label name Rocksteady Disco, the disco edit thing is so hot right now, but it was never meant to be a disco edit label. One, because there's 6 billion disco edit labels, and two, there's more music that we're interested. Everyone hooked up with the label that we're interested in playing than that. And so it's more like Rocksteady Discotheque, you know, a place where pre-recorded music is played is called a discotheque. And so we take that seriously, and Topher and I had a residency at Temple Bar before he moved to New York, and Temple Bar is your quintessential discotheque because you can't even put a band there if you want. You know, you just got the DJ booth and that's it. So really excited what 2016 holds. We already got 2 releases in the pipeline and a few more that were...
0: Yeah, speaking of Temple, you guys have a residency there with Rock City Disco, don't you?
2: Yeah, so that was actually... The residency there started before the label started. It's called Sermon, and I do it with Ryan Dahl every second Friday. So not this Friday, but next week. And that one's been really, really great because Ryan runs with a slightly different group of people than I do, and then everybody comes together at Temple Bar every second Friday, and it's a really, really magical night. It doesn't matter how much we promote or whatever, it just always ends up being a great night. And I've actually made a bunch of new friends from that residency, which is like the point of music, right?
1: So my birthday was like 2 days ago, but I didn't get to go out because I work at Grasshopper, so I don't get to go out very often. But if I'm free on that Friday, I've never been to Temple.
2: It is now your birthday party.
1: I will try and make it out.
0: Are you going to do like, one of the rap shows, like put it on the flyer, like special birthday of...
2: It's my birthday. Can you play Wale?
1: No, I won't do that. I just want to come dance.
2: Perfect.
1: But I've never been to Temple, we will so take it sounds like a good dance.
2: For sure. It's
1: I'll
2: small
1: let you know
2: and
1: if
2: mighty.
1: I work or not.
2: Yeah, it's small and mighty.
0: Yeah,
1: I love it.
0: By the way, the chat has spoken, and they want DJ15 back sometime. So.
1: Yeah,
2: dude,
1: they do.
2: I was thinking that.
0: Yeah, so next time you're in town.
2: Truly.
0: Yeah.
2: The Atlanta-Detroit connection is real, man. Yeah. Like,
1: yeah, he walked in and was like, who is he? I like him.
2: Yeah, it was like some Afro house, and I'm always like, yeah, that, more of that. Yeah, man, that was dope.
0: Right on. Well, I know you have a few records out right now. Yes. 7-inch, a few 12-inches.
2: Yes.
0: Where can people pick those up?
2: Ooh, hopefully, if you can find... The first 12 is still kicking around a few places. We're at... Oh, man. So you can find Topher's release at all the local shops in Detroit. You can find it on Downtown 304. You can find it on Juno if you're overseas. And I always have fun Googling the record name after we put out... to our distributor and seeing like, oh, we're in Japan, that's tight. And you know, so we are covered across the globe.
0: Nice. But I know there's still a few copies at Threads.
2: Yeah, Threads has some. Yeah. Threads has always been really supportive, as is Hello, and I live 2 blocks from Hello, and so that's
0: convenient.
2: It's such a beautiful thing. It's community at its finest, you know? They support me, I support them, it's a good thing.
0: Mm-hmm.
2: Yes.
0: Well, is there anywhere else people can catch you playing out at in the near future?
2: Yeah, I will be taking this Friday, New Year's Day, off from my Friday residency at Motor City Wine. I want to send a special shout out to LaFleur at Motor City Wine for giving me that weekly residency and doing the
0: LaFleur or LaFleur?
2: Guy LaFleur.
0: Yeah.
1: Oh, boy.
2: It depends how Quebecois you are.
1: I'm pissed I missed that show still.
2: Yeah, but yeah, shout out to him. He did the edits on our first release. Shout out to Ponchatrain, who I think is the King Tubby of disco edits. Like, he's not even editing at that point. It's like full remix with no source material. It's amazing what he can do. And shout out to Topher, Black Shark, and everyone else who has really supported us. It just means a lot.
0: Hell yeah. What about, is there like a SoundCloud or anything for Rocksteady Disco or even yourself that people can check out?
2: 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For myself, it's SoundCloud / Peter Croce, Croce. And my Mixcloud, which has a lot more of my mixes, is / Peter Croce Music.
0: Sweet.
2: Yes, thank you very much.
0: Well, I know we got a little bit of a late start, so we'll try to get you up there ASAP as well.
2: Let's do it.
0: Yeah, I guess you can go ahead and jump up there.
2: Well,
0: he's getting set up. Do you know of anything cool going on? What's going on at Grasshopper tonight?
1: Tomorrow night is actually Christian Martin of Dirty Bird at Grasshopper. So we are open till 4 a.m. We are serving till 4 a.m. So bring an Uber, bring your dancing shoes, and let's get it on.
0: Sweet. Hey, this guy's still in town. You can see him there? Yeah. Yeah. Yeah. That's what we need to do.
1: Tickets are $20 at the door, too. Oh. It's not sold out, so
0: nice.
1: If you want to come, come.
0: What else is going on? We got Friday. I might be playing somewhere. I don't know.
1: Friday, I might be playing somewhere. I don't know.
0: Well, it's not like set up. It might be a synergy party or whatever.
1: Oh, let's talk about technologies or the panda party. What is that? Technolutions.
0: New Year's Technolutions, yeah.
1: The second.
0: Yep. On January 2nd, headlining is Get Physical, DJ Disc, and Teresa Chavez. And then... And actually, I get to play right before them from midnight to 1, myself and Monica Gita.
1: As a tag team?
0: Yep, are going to be tag teaming it. And
1: also, Michael Aaron.
0: Oh, yeah.
1: Changed his name to Michael Daniels. And he's on that lineup.
0: See, I've been like looking. I've been like.
1: Who the hell is Michael Daniels? I did the same thing.
0: Yeah. Okay, so yeah.
1: But yeah,
0: if you're not familiar with him, go download the set with him and Mad Alba.
1: And he's going to be playing some slamming ass hard techno on that day. And if I miss that set, cause I'm going to be so mad.
0: Yeah, you better be there.
1: I have to be. If Troy doesn't keep me, I have to be.
0: What else is going on? Anything else cool coming up?
3: Yeah, tomorrow night.
0: Tomorrow night.
3: Detroit Rave City at the Works.
0: Oh, yeah, that's right.
1: Yeah.
0: You will be there.
3: I will be there. I'm closing out the main room from 4 to 5 a.m.
0: Now, I saw a little tidbit on Facebook, some released information.
3: Finally.
0: Finally.
3: Finally.
0: So what's going on at this Catalina Bass Mixer?
3: Yes. It's going to be the Detroit debut of Deuce and a Quarter, which is myself and DJ Psycho. And we're doing UKG... tag team.
0: Now, is he going to have those new records that are going to make you a little jealous yet?
3: I don't know. I mean, he probably will, and I'm used to it. Okay. After all these years.
0: You know which records I'm talking about, right?
3: Oh, I have an idea. I'm just not going to say.
0: Okay.
3: But that just means I have to go in the crate.
0: The vault.
3: The vault. And dig a little deeper.
0: Okay.
3: And throw a few surprises in. So, that's coming up January 26th at the Masonic.
1: It was you that bought all of Desi's stuff off Discogs, wasn't it?
3: Shit.
1: Did
3: you see my post yesterday? I'm so broke, I'm partying like it's $19.99.
1: I did see that. I'm right there with you, Woodward. Right there with you.
3: All right. No, I wish... No, it couldn't have been that. I mean, besides, Desi hasn't put up none of the garage yet, so it's still hope for some of us.
1: Okay. Technical difficulties here on Burst Radio.
3: Yeah, not the first time, ladies and gentlemen. Definitely
1: not the second
3: not
1: time
3: the
1: either.
3: Last. Yeah. Well, anyway, while they're still trying to figure that out, I want to say a shout-out to the official pizza supplier of Burst Radio, Bam Bams, which is at 1411 Washington Boulevard.
0: You got to get on that free pizza.
3: Yeah, inside the Detroit City Apartments. Go check them out.
0: Yeah, yep. Are you ready? You got some music for us? All right, let's do this then. You are tuned into Planet Funk on BurstRadio.net. This is Peter Croce.
4: You know, which we haven't concentrated on enough, a lot of you. I know you haven't concentrated on rhythm, and yet rhythm rules the world. If one thing got off rhythmically, the whole universe would collapse. Everything is perfect. Everything is perfect. The sun revolves, all that stuff is rhythm. And we should We should think of rhythm. Like, a lot of you, in order to really improvise, you got to think of rhythm. You got to think of bop-a-dee-ba-dee-ba-dee-da. 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That's how I hear it. Bop-a-dee-ba-dee-ba-dee-da. G7 on the bars.

Widow. That kind of thing with more expression, explosive.

get a motherfucking moment of silence for this small chronic break? Yeah. Taking bitches out to eat, spending money on these hoes, you know what I'm saying? I tell a bitch like this.

The threat of the control, international control and throughout the world, universal field marshal, on a partial, who played the boy selection without objection.

0: That was undoubtedly the worst rewind I've ever done in my life.
1: Took about a whole minute and a half to get it back.
0: God.
1: Everyone's like, what happened?
0: I mean, the rewind's hot if you do it right. I did not do it right. So thanks for holding on, y'all.
2: Leave it to the garage, DJs, right, to get all that shit in.
0: Yeah. Jeff knows. Yeah, seriously. I was my last rewind of 2016 or 15 probably, and I blew it.
2: That's all right. But see, look at it this way.
1: Yeah, but next year you'll be able to rewind back to 2015.
0: Oh, shit.
2: No, but wait a minute. See, he gets to do that at Drunk Roulette.
0: Oh, yeah.
1: But he's not doing DJ.
0: Yeah,
1: Roulette.
0: I'm doing it another time. I'm not doing it this Friday.
2: No. I'm saying, like, the next one's coming.
0: Yeah.
2: You know, because you figure if you messed up there and then say...
0: Right.
2: You did the roulette again, and the rewind didn't go the way that you wanted it to. There it is.
1: Blame it on the alcohol.
2: Right. What he said.
0: Hey, shout out to this guy, Matt Landry, right there.
1: Uh-huh. He's waving.
0: Benny fan.
1: Benny's the last one in the chat. He stuck it out to the bitter end.
0: Nice. This is the funniest chat conversation. Do you guys play any classic rock? How do you feel about trance? Dude, just shout
2: out. We don't do trance.
0: Yeah.
1: Hey, we had Kenneth Thomas.
0: Unless
2: Please.
0: It's Psycho.
1: Psycho? Trance?
0: Dude. Yeah.
2: No.
0: I've heard him play trance in this building.
2: No.
0: Somehow he got away with it
1: without Josh killing him.
0: Smashing his fingers with a pipe wrench.
1: A fucking pipe wrench.
0: Yeah, as the wall says. I haven't played a whole set at plus seven in a long time. That was fun.
1: It's all about that 45 negative eight, though.
0: Yeah, that's hot. That's hot, yeah.
1: Them so, booty DJs.
0: Thanks, everyone who tuned in. I think I made it through almost every single record in my bag.
1: That's good.
0: Yeah, which was the goal.
1: I liked it.
0: Normally I mix really drawn out and long, but tonight I was like, only have so much time to get through all these.
1: You did it.
0: Thanks, brother. Thanks for having me out. And the Coney Dogs.
1: Oh, yeah. No, thanks for coming out and playing.
2: Yeah, right. Yeah, thanks for the Coney Dogs.
1: Hey, you had your headphones.
2: You could have asked me. You know, like, tap a nigga on the shoulder. That ain't that hard to
0: do. That's true. We totally blew it.
2: Wow. It's like y'all come back with bags of shit. And then Brent, of course, being Brent, he just stands up there. Stuffs the damn Coney in his damn mouth. Shit. I'm just like, what the fuck? This is how my 2015 is ending. Wow.
0: Yeah, Brent, why'd you do that? If it makes you feel better, we all went over there and remembered it was cash only, and we all emptied our wallets.
1: We're like, crap, does anyone have quarters? Okay. Yeah.
0: Oh, well.
1: It was definitely a group effort on the Coney's.
0: Oh, there's still some chili cheese fries back there, dude.
1: Yeah.
2: Cold as ice?
0: Surely there's a microwave in this building.
1: There is. Rubber fries.
2: That ain't enough to satisfy a cheese stick, let alone my ass. What are you talking about?
1: I see what you did there.
0: A Ralphie Rosario reference.
1: I see what you
2: did
1: there.
2: See, you got it.
1: I got it, too.
0: I think Brent got it.
1: Yeah.
0: That's good.
2: Right.
0: That's good.
2: Yeah, anyway, other than that, man, it's hard to actually believe that we're not going to see anybody till 2016 now.
1: See anyone.
2: Next time we show up here.
1: Oh, right.
2: It'll be 2016.
1: Yeah. Which, I just got the confirmation finally. I can give out the lineup for next week's show because I just finally went ahead and did that really late. But I was like, hey, I know this is late notice, but do you guys still want to do this? And they're like, yeah, sure. So next week will be Doug Ng, Ross Reg, and Admin. They're just going to do like 3 hours of fun tag teaming, and should be silly and cool.
2: Is this a continuous 3 hours? Or
1: yeah.
2: Really?
1: So we're just going to interview all three of them in the beginning, and let's let them go for 3 hours and have some fun.
2: Ooh.
1: Of course, if you tuned in late and missed DJ 1-5 set or part of it or whatever, you can get the whole thing. Or if you want to hear Peter's set again, but who would want that? Just kidding.
0: No, that was pretty train wrecky.
1: Just kidding.
0: That was.
1: You can listen to the epic rewind again.
0: There was a few horses galloping in that set.
1: Should I edit it in post and get rid of the like 5 second
0: the
1: delay?
0: Egregiously long delay. Yeah, if you want to, I wouldn't be upset.
1: And then everyone, like when they're listening to the podcast that didn't listen to it live, are like, "What are they talking about? That was a pretty good rewind."
0: Everyone, so all of my favorite DJs and mentors have been like, "Take risks, or you're shit." And so my risk was about 45 seconds of dead air. I hope you all enjoyed it. But no, seriously, come to Temple Bar tomorrow. There probably won't be a rewind. And I'll train wreck less. And I'll be wearing shiny purple. It's just ridiculous, the outfit I got today. I'm normally not an outfit kind of guy, but I'm normally a Levi's and a flannel kind of guy. But here we are.
1: That's your outfit. You got the hair and the mustache.
0: Yes. Yes. No animals or vegetables were harmed in the making of Burst Radio's website. Hipsters, though, can't promise anything.
1: Yep.
0: Hi.
2: All right, then.
1: Wanted to mention real quick, the song playing in the background right now is T. Linder's Beat 'Em Up, and it's on the new DTM 007 album, so go buy that. There's still some copies at Threads. And go buy Peter's stuff at Threads, too.
0: But you won't see my name. Just look for Rocksteady Disco.
1: Yep. Well, I want to say a big thank you to you and DJ 1-5 for coming out and playing some musics.
0: Thanks. And for those who are only listening and didn't watch, we both had monophones, and that's kind of tight.
1: Yeah, that's a rare occurrence that both people have them.
0: Maybe that's why we both train wrecked so much. Mad style points, though.
1: Right? Also got to say a big thank you to Urban Bean Co. for hosting us each and every week, as well as Grand Trunk Pub, because they kept us over there for about 2 years. So of course, Burst LLC as well for creating us. And our guy out in California, Mr. Jeff of Doom.
2: Oh, Doom.
1: Yep. So, none of this would be possible without him. So,

0: Yeah, what's up, everyone? I want to thank you all for tuning into Planet Funk on 313.fm.
1: Yes, yes, and yes. Coming off of the Flint Drop Fest weekend.
0: Yep. Which before was, that, Charivari.
1: Yeah. Yeah, so 2 weeks in a row, been festivaled out and shit. But hey, it was definitely worth it. Although, I do have one bone to pick.
0: Uh-oh.
1: Well, you know, because
0: you didn't get to complete your set.
1: Right, right. That's exactly where I was about to get to.
0: Well, that wasn't really anyone's fault other than downtown Flint.
1: Well, but no, you have to figure, okay, the one actual spot of green space, which is actually downtown and not at Riverfront Park, or Riverbank Park, you know, I mean, it wasn't bad. I mean, because, you know, the for those of you who don't live in Flint, I mean, who don't live near Flint, the grassy site was the Genesee Towers used to actually be there before it was imploded a few years back. So, you know, now it's this nice little grassy area. It's got the big metal letters that say Flint on it and everything. Now, the funny thing is, we're there, you know, like on that Astral Matter stage, part of it was wet, but we couldn't figure out why, you know. And everybody who was on that stage, I guess, what, biblical proportion played first, no problems.
0: They didn't play first.
1: Well, no, musically.
0: Yeah, there was other acts before that.
1: Well,
0: started at like one.
1: Well, no, but they didn't have music. They had like other things. Like,
0: no, they had music.
1: They did.
0: Yeah, it was all live acts.
1: Okay, well, okay. EDM shit. All right.
0: No. It was like some person with like a guitar, and then I don't know. There's some girl doing some live thing.
1: No. I'm speaking of DJ related. I'm not speaking of like folk related.
0: It wasn't really folk music, but okay.
1: Well, but you get my point.
0: Okay.
1: Yeah. All right. I'm just saying when the you know the real musicians came in, the DJs, Biblical, you, Flip, y'all got to play. No problem. Me? I'm into my damn third record and shit. The sprinklers come on. So the speakers get wet. I gotta just cut my shit short. I'm not happy about this, but what the fuck can you do? You know? I mean, I had to go drown my sorrows in some La Azteca tacos afterwards. So, yeah, shout out to La Azteca, although y'all need to start putting onion and cilantro in your shit like they do down here. All right, rant over.
0: So I'm going to loop this track again because...
1: Oh, blame it on me talking through it, huh? Oh, thanks. Oh, okay, I got you.
0: So anyways, let's introduce our guest for tonight, DJ Cage.
2: Brent, how you doing, sir?
0: I'm doing well. How are you?
2: How you doing, my brother?
1: What's happening?
0: So what we got playing in the background right now is a release off your newest album, correct?
2: That's correct. Jits 2.
0: And you're wearing the t-shirt.
2: I'm wearing the t-shirt right now, so I'm totally swagged out, you know, full promotion mode right now. So Jits 2 is the latest project. It's a dance, EDM, techno, ghetto house project and features a multitude of artists from the city. We're talking a Sheafy McFly, Motor Cam, Milfy, Park House, Sextez, otherwise known as Martez Claiborne,
0: and also have
2: some guest production appearances from DJ Dash.
0: We actually started, me and Martez actually started talking because of like Ghetto Tech and Juke and Jit and all that sort of stuff.
2: Absolutely. Me and him actually have like a whole EP already recorded just in the mixing and mastering process right now, and he has some other projects he finished. And he's promoting that stuff, and my stuff's on the back burner, but laced up to come next.
0: Oh, nice. Well, I'm glad to hear he's still doing music. I haven't seen him in forever, so.
2: He went to California for a little bit, so like this whole summer, almost since spring, he's been out in L.A. kind of doing the L.A. thing for a minute, but he's supposed to be coming back soon.
0: Oh, nice. Right on. Well, where can people get this? Because that's one thing I always try right. to promote is artist band camps, because they Bandcamp seems to be the most artist direct as far as the money and everything goes.
2: And that seems to be the way, and the reason I use that, and what I seem to do now is do early releases on Bandcamp. So I do, for instance, Jits 2, I have an early release on Bandcamp before I then hit it to the DistroKid and get it on the Apple sites and the Spotify. But the version on the Bandcamp site has the instrumentals for the DJs, has the clean versions, you know, for the radio play, and that's the only place that you'll get all those extra additions.
0: What's kind of cool about this one, I'm looking at the Bandcamp right now, this one's actually a free track.
2: The whole album's free. That's the beauty of it.
0: You know,
2: the beauty is to promote not only myself as a producer, DJ, and artist, but also the artists that I feature on the album, because we're all Detroit artists out here doing our thing. So this is the vehicle to get us into the clubs and into doing some shows.
0: Awesome. Well, do you want to give out that link for people listening to the audio-only one?
2: Right, absolutely. Now? The music can be found at DJ Cage, Cage with a K, djkage.bandcamp.com.
0: Awesome. Now, one thing you were talking about not too long ago is your D Imports Volume 2.
2: Yeah.
0: You said you had a song, what was it?
2: It's called Song of Victory. So my D Imports project, so where Jits is all dance music, my D Imports project is all hip-hop and underground, you know, it's bass beats and rhymes, essentially. So for this project, Volume 1 and Volume 2, I do all the production, all the recording, all the engineering, and each project features over 30 artists, different artists on each project from the city. So over 60 artists between the two volumes.
0: Wow.
2: You know, for this D Imports project. This song right here.
0: Yeah, I was going to say it won an award or something.
2: The Metro Times does a top 10 tracks of the year every year. And this song, when this album came out, was the number 3 track of Detroit related release tracks of the year.
0: Oh, awesome.
2: It features, right now, the first verse is by Valid, who just had a strong project release. Mike Phelps, Niga Sarubis, and Ron D, all on the same track.
0: Awesome.
2: Yeah. So that's how I like to do it. Usually with D Imports, I take artists that you wouldn't normally see with each other or hear from one, you know, together on a track, because they usually do different types of hip hop, and I take all that and mix it together. Essentially, that's how I do with my music as well. When I dig in the samples and the way I create, it's just everything except country is kind of my thing.
0: Right on.
2: Right, dude.
0: Now, you also, other than just your Bandcamp, you also have a Facebook page as well?
2: Well, yeah. So I have a Facebook page, YouTube page. YouTube real quick, because I also direct music videos, also shoot music videos, direct music videos, that whole nine. So youtube.com/DJ Cage, Cage with a K. But also the Facebook. 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
0: Awesome. We were talking about Shari Vardy earlier too, because you said you played
2: Friday. Yeah, I was on the opening set of the Passion stage on the first day. So, you know, it was a little kind of a warm-up set for the entire festival. But I was told, because it was my first year, I was going to get an early slot. But getting the first slot on the first day, I'll take an opening slot, you know, for the first year. But I'm looking for a little something better next year.
0: Okay. We'll have to hit up Todd later.
2: Copy that. I was working with Teresa Hill. Good people.
0: Oh, nice.
2: Well, I shouldn't give away the plug.
0: Well, you know, her whole thing is radio as well. So you might have to get with her and send her some of your music.
2: Absolutely. I recently just sent her the project. And when I did my set, she got to hear me basically, you know, for the first time again. And so
0: okay.
2: It was awesome.
0: Right on. Now, you were talking, too, that you have a couple upcoming gigs as well?
2: Yes. August 31st sticks out in my mind the most because I have two gigs on the same day. We're doing a Mike Phelps Presents at the TV Lounge. Daytime TV is the name of the event. The event is from 3 o'clock to, I believe, 10 o'clock, and it features myself, DJ Cage, and Sheepy McFly on the Wheels of Steel. I will be doing the first set. And then about 3 to 6, and then I leave that event to go to the DeQuinder Cut, the Freight Yard. There's an event, and I'll be DJing that night as well. So August 31st, catch me at TV Lounge during the day at the TV party, and then catch me that night at the DeQuinder Cut.
0: Awesome.
2: Freight Yard, yep.
0: Well, did you have anything else that you wanted to plug before you jumped up there and played some tunes?
2: Well, absolutely, everybody. Just make sure to check out DJ Cage on Instagram, DJ K-A-G-E. You'll kind of, you know, get in tune with all the stuff I got going on. I also have a project that I put out called Street Raps Detroit. You can check that out on Instagram, Street Raps Detroit. It's basically me filming all the best rappers in Detroit, giving them 10 minutes of spit on camera.
0: Oh, nice.
2: Yes, sir.
0: Cool. Well, do you want to go ahead and jump up there?
2: I'm ready to get in, man. Let's do it.
1: Hey, you know, I'm surprised that old boy ain't showed up in here yet.
0: Oh, yeah.
1: See, because now him, he trying to talk Cage's ear off and shit. Talking about, oh, I'm Proof's cousin. I've done this. I've done that. Yeah, nigga, you been up in here, what, 3 weeks of the damn road saying the same ass shit and ain't heard nothing. Get the fuck out of here with that bullshit. God damn.
0: Oh, man.
1: No, I mean, I'm just tired of the fucking okie doke and shit. That's
0: okie doke.
1: Okie doke.
0: Oh.
1: Sorry, I gotta call it like I see it.
0: Okie doke. All right, well, let's do this then. You are tuned into... Are you ready? All right, I guess he's ready. All right.
1: Yeah.
0: You are tuned into Planet Funk on 313.fm. This is DJ Cage.
3: I'm from the ghetto.

not into this to press up a mass amount of records. I'm not into this to be traveling around the motherfucking world. I'm not into this to press, to impress anybody. I'm into this with my own heart and soul. A lot of people, after work, you gotta go home, you take a bath. A lot of people go home, you fuck my wife. A lot of people go home, you cut your grass. I go home, and I fuck that motherfucking NPC all fucking night.

0: So that was DJ Cage. All right. So go ahead and have a seat. So up next, we have Night Audio. What's going on, sir? You want to get a little closer to that mic there?
1: Okay. Yeah, my day's been pretty great. It's kind of been a slam and jam getting here, you know.
0: Yeah.
1: You know, I told my parents, like, in March, and they were like,
0: it's a little ways away.
1: Yeah, I mean, they didn't say that, but they're like, what? You know, you didn't tell me, but other than that, it's fine. You know, it's a pleasure for you to have me here to do this. It means a lot to me.
0: Oh, yeah, of course.
1: Yeah.
0: I know, well, speaking of back in March, you sent an email. Mm-hmm. Some of your tracks, I checked them out, liked them, and here we are now.
1: Yeah, thank you for liking my tracks. It's great.
0: So, I know you mostly focus on production in Ableton.
1: Mm-hmm.
0: We were talking outside about a few techniques and stuff and artists that we both like.
1: Mm-hmm.
0: Tonight, though, you said you're mostly playing live stuff, but some other artists, but you're going to be like remixing it?
1: Yeah, I'm going to use like various like DSP and stuff to kind of mingle it a bit. I might use like Isotope Stutter Edit. Shout out to BT, you know, the legend. Yeah.
0: So, I know you have a YouTube channel under your artist name Night Audio.
1: Yeah.
0: I was taking a look at it. Unfortunately, I didn't have any time to listen.

0: Majidi, and they were saying in an article, I don't know which one it was, but we did some research extensively, and basically it said you should take the original audio and replace it with yours, and I figured out how to do it, and Mozika Majidi, my teacher Bob, basically helped me to go and do that, you know? I kind of a bit of a procrastinator, I'm kind of prompt dependent, but I'm still working on it.
1: Okay.
0: That's basically the reason why, just to kickstart my career, and hopefully maybe I can do that. I mean, I have a real deep appreciation for scoring and all that fun stuff.
1: You said scoring?
0: Yeah, like, okay. You know, scoring.
1: Yeah, have you ever looked into possibly like reaching out to any video game producers to do a score?
0: Oh, we need producers, like game companies?
1: Yeah, game companies or even independent.
0: Yeah, we wrote an email to Final Fantasy, but basically like the YouTube channel, like we're building it up as a portfolio, so game companies, we could send that as well, and they can look at other stuff that I did. You know, not that I actually did the game, but just to show that I did other stuff, you know? You know what I mean?
1: Yeah. Now, in the background right now, we have some music that you produced.
0: Mm-hmm.
1: Is this recent, or is this an older one?
0: Ooh, this I started back in March. January of last year.
1: Okay.
0: You know, and got like super inspired this after I watched the Swedish House Mafia documentary Save the World. Shout out to that film. They're great artists. And so there's this girl. I'm not going to say her name. I guess her name is Jennifer. Shout out to you. And basically, I tried applying the vocals, and they just weren't very good. Like, you kind of had to auto-tune a lot or use speed to make it sound better. And then eventually, Joe Version just excluded the vocals because I couldn't figure out, like, how to make it work. And I just got lazy. But this is, like, literally one of my best tracks from that time and really changed the game because there's risers and just different things, you know? That's that track.
1: So I'm curious, because we have your SoundCloud link on here. We'll give it out for anyone listening to the audio only. It's soundcloud.com/storm -dash anime.
0: Yeah.
1: Is that another inspiration other than the games? Is anime?
0: Well,
1: or?
0: Here's a little fun story. So I created another YouTube channel outside of my Night Audio one. The other one's called Night Audio as well. I was reviewing anime and stuff, and I did a few videos, and never really took off. And I tried to re-undo it, and I just left it. And honestly, if anything kicked off, it really wouldn't matter. I mean, you know, because, you know, YouTube's a very hard place to get things going, and I review anime because I like anime and manga, and that's really the end story.
1: So I'm curious, what are you using for your strings on this track?
0: Ooh, East West. It's the Silver Sound Library.
1: Okay.
0: And I didn't get it from their website because it was a bit pricey. I got it for my birthday when I turned, what the hell age? I think it was when I turned 20? Yeah. And I did that because a lot of the string stuff that I kind of had wasn't very good from Logic Pro 10, which I use, and I thought this would become very useful for my video game scoring thing, and honestly, I use it all the time. It's literally in all of my productions. Shout out to them, and buy it if you want some kick-ass strings.
1: Okay,
0: they also make piano sounds and a bunch of other stuff. Even

0: In their more sophisticated versions, you can, like, have multiple mics and whatnot, but this one just has, like, one mic, and it's, like, I think, like, the most basic one, because it's, like, the cheapest I could get, and it's what my parents wanted to spend. Yeah.
1: But it worked out good for you.
0: Yeah, clearly it did.
1: So, I'm curious, are you playing any shows out other than tonight?
0: Well, not tonight. I might be getting a gig playing for, like, some older people, but it's got to be, like, ambient stuff, because the YouTube channel, man, it's, like, it's too aggressive, it's too violent, there's people shooting, the music is insane. And, like, I'm like, that, this is not original stuff, and... You know, there's a big thing when you're talking to your management and your PR people. They try to shove you into a box of sorts, and they're like, just do this. And, like, I had no problem with that, but, you know, it's easier said than done. And I'm going to do that, and they want me to put, like, ocean scenery to stuff, and I probably will do that. And that's really all I got to say. Also, to, like, kind of shout out to my brother, Todd. He's on the board for JARC, if that means anything, but whatever.
1: JARC, the school system?
0: No, JARC, it's a organization for with special needs and stuff. Yep, so shout out to them if people that are affected with steel, like, go check it out. This song is called A Child.
1: I'm thinking Jardon. I was mixing the two. Jark and Jardon. Okay.
0: This song is... Do you want to know more about this song? Or
1: sure.
0: Okay, cool. This song is I Am Bored With My Life. I think it was my adopted grandmother. Said something about, like, you're bored with your life or something. And I just started, like, sketching out some figures and... Eventually got to the main theme of it and just kept growing, growing, and I pretty much finished the layout in like a night, and it took like three, six, eight months to finish this. It was pretty long and intensive. My teacher, Eddie, he's playing bass on this and guitar. He does like jazz fusion. Go check his stuff out. I'm sure if you type his name in, you'll find that. I guess that's enough about the music thing. Do you have any more questions for me? Like, sorry if it seems like I keep going on about.
1: Oh no, you're good.
0: Yeah.
1: You're good.
0: Okay.
1: Before you go on, is there anything else that you needed to plug?
0: My dad has a jewelry store and pawn shop. It's Ronnie's Jewelers and Loans. Please go check it out. We're building up an online store you can buy. Off. And hey, to all you music heads.
1: I know, we were talking. Hopefully music gear soon.
0: Yeah.
1: Right?
0: Wherever you're from, pawn your jewelry or whatever so you can buy more stuff. And God knows what's going to happen at that point.
2: All right. Well, I got dibs on the first 1,200 that comes through.
0: Okay, man.
2: Where are you located? Where's the store located?
0: It's in Waterford off of Cooley Lake Road. You can also Google it if you want more info to where that is and get directions like I did for this place today. Yay to the World Wide Web.
2: All right. And you say the name of the pawn shop is what again?
0: Ronnie's Jewelry and Loans.
2: Ronnie's Jewelry and Loans. Are they on Facebook by any chance?
0: They're on Facebook. They have a website. Please follow that. It would be appreciated. My sister runs a blog for the store, so please go check that out as well. There's a YouTube channel soon to be coming for that as well, and I'll send the link to Brent, and you guys can follow more of that as well.
2: Cool.
0: Yep.
1: Awesome.
0: Well, done with the plug-in.
1: Do you want to go get set up over there?
0: Okay, I'm going to go spin some vinyl or MP3 files or whatever you may call it. Yeah.
1: All right, well, while he's getting set up, we're going to ask DJ Cage to come back over, talk a little more production with him.
0: The man of the hour, DJ Cage.
2: then. That was a hell of an interview. All right.
3: My man.
2: So, Mr. Cage.
3: Yes, sir. Good to be back.
2: Yeah, considering it was, wasn't that long ago.
3: That's right. It feels like I was just here.
2: Right. So, I don't know if we really got into this once you first got on, but... wait a minute, I can barely hear myself now.
3: That's motor cam right there.
2: All right.
3: I got something to say about it.
2: So, how did you first get started into...

0: or four songs on that album, and one in particular, F Internet, is just like doing crazy in the clubs right now. So shout out to Motorcam. We just did a music video for one of the songs in the project called Dat Booty, where we took a shot footage of him performing and we mixed it in with old footage of the new dance show.
1: So
0: it looks like he's performing at the new dance show. Metro Times caught wind of it, did a whole story on it, getting it out there and stuff like that too. That's a throwback. Yeah, yeah.
1: Hey, I mean, you know, you got to try and stand out from the crowd, so I can understand how, you know, that project will probably came about.
0: For sure. And paying homage to
1: the new dance show.
0: The things that, you know, that got me into this in the first place. It was stuff like the new dance show and The Wizard. Growing up as a kid, listening to The Wizard, Jeff Mills.
1: Oh, yeah.
0: You know, on the ones and two. That's what inspired me the most, I can say.
1: Well, you know, that's you know, one person that you got to, you know, really respect, because basically everything musically Detroit-wise either flowed through him or the Electrifying Mojo.
0: Another person. Actually, on some of my shows, I have a nice little Electrifying Mojo intro that I use, because this is broadcast, or I guess that's why I chose not to use it, but I have this nice, you know, his intro where he spoke about if you're on water, float like water, if you're in your car, turn on your light, you know, all that stuff. So I usually start with that and then go into my first cut right when he says, well, the Midnight Funk Association, please stand up. And then the first track drops.
1: Oh, yeah, you know, turn on your porch light.
0: Yeah.
1: Hit your horn.
0: Yeah.
1: Oh, I mean, you know, Mojo was like the man for a number of years. I mean, I got a small Mojo story to tell.
0: I love it. I'd love to hear that one.
1: This was about 79.
0: Okay.
1: And, you know, the Brides of Funkenstein was the hotness
0: George
1: at the
0: Clinton
1: time.
0: Ladies, yeah.
1: So, you know, they're on their second album. And the second album featured Never Buy Texas from a Cowboy.
0: I got that. They're all under a cowboy hat now. Yeah,
1: right,
0: that's
1: right,
0: an awesome
1: right.
0: Album, yeah.
1: So, here's the deal. Now, I'm living in Flint at the time, right?
0: Yeah.
1: So, Mojo has them on the air. I'm like, shit, I got to go down here. I mean, this is like cut, right?
0: Right.
1: So, you know, Mojo was over at WGPR over on Jefferson.
0: Yes.
1: Do you know, by the time that I got down there, now, mind you, I'm driving down to Detroit in my Chevette, right? You know, Chevette's got the 8-track, and I'm already bumping Brides of Funkenstein, the whole album on 8-track, right?
0: Funkadelic, yeah.
1: You know, so get to GPR, and there's this whole crowd, basically, like, shut down Jefferson, basically, like, right at the studio,
0: they
1: right?
0: They all knew they were there.
1: Yeah.
0: Yeah.
1: And it was like, it turned into this big ass party. You
0: like
1: know.
0: They used to do.
1: So, you know, everybody's, you know, they're out the car and, you know, Never Buy Texas from a Cowboy comes on and, you know, folks got it on the radio and everybody, they just was dancing in the middle of Jefferson. And it's just like, oh my God, you know, and these women were thick. They were fine. It's like, well, damn, you know, I'm not going to find any women in Flint quite like that, you know. And that's about as closest to George Clinton as I've ever gotten. Now, don't get me wrong. I've seen Parliament and Funkadelic in concert, you know, a few months earlier at the old IMA Auditorium back in Flint, you know. And this was when, you know, like when Funkadelic came on, you know, they had the big skull that dropped down from the ceiling. And, you know, first thing that you hear, what's happening, Flint? And then here comes this big joint coming down. So the joint is like right next to the skull.
0: This is after the spaceship.
1: No. Remember, this is Funkadelic.
0: So that's what I'm saying.
1: Not Parliament.
0: Right. Okay.
1: Not Parliament. Right. Funkadelic was first.
0: Okay.
1: You know, so the joint comes down, right? So the joint is next to the skull.
0: Yeah.
1: Flint, fire it up! And oh my God, Man.
0: If you didn't smoke, you were smoking that night from the second hand.
1: I mean, you getting second hand, third hand, 74th hand
0: past
1: smoke.
0: Past that eighth hand.
1: Right, and it was so memorable. Oh. You know, I mean, that's the days when, you know, you had real music. I mean, real instruments.
0: Talk about all the time.
1: You know, real hype people.
0: Yeah.
1: I mean, you couldn't have asked for a better night.
0: Yeah.
1: You know, as a matter of fact, as I think about it, the Brides of Funkenstein actually played.
0: Were they opening
1: at? No, they didn't. No, I think they did open up because that concert was like April 5th of 79.
0: Okay.
1: So that's how I remember. Plus, I got the damn poster in my living room. So, but yeah, that was, you know, like the good old days. You know, I mean, you can't really beat that.
0: No. And Electrifying Mojo breaking records from Japan, Yellow Magic Orchestra, that Firecracker. Yeah. I mean, that's a classic. Nobody even really knows about that.
1: No, well, you know, I mean, if you listen to Mojo, if you were around back then, I mean, you heard, like, everything from
0: Prince.
1: David Bowie to Prince to Bob James to Beethoven to Jay Giles Band. You know, I mean, it was just eclectic. And
0: he was playing the deep cuts. He wasn't playing the standard, this is what everybody else is playing. He was playing, like, from This Is What I'm Feeling.
1: Yeah. I mean, it was free form before, you know, corporate radio came in and you know, started fucking everything up.
0: Basically telling you this is your pool of records to mess with. Yeah.
1: So, okay, so see, I can actually say you're a funkadelic relic. So, and I'm saying that, you know, with love because it's a
0: Absolutely.
1: Good thing.
0: Absolutely. You're still out here doing her thing every day. I follow George Clinton on the ground. He's out here doing shows every other night.
1: Right.
0: Yeah, bro.
1: Let's see, Brent, you about back now?
2: Yeah.
0: Oh, yeah.
1: Oh, okay.
2: No, we had to do an emergency finding of cables. Luckily, I had the two cables that he needed, I had in the back of my car.
0: Oh, I had to go to the car.
2: So. All right, nice. Well, you ready to do this then? All right, so. Let's go ahead and do this then. You are tuned into Planet Funk on 313.fm. This is Night Audio.

used to be naive victim in nature. I used to be a civic nationalist. And so I began to question this belief of mine. I began to question why do I even

Hashtag.

0: I picked the wrong song. Yeah, oh well, we can end on Moppy's
1: story of your life, ain't it?
0: Yeah, I guess so. So yeah, huge thank you to both DJ Cage and Night Audio for coming and playing the show tonight. 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And oh yeah, check out his YouTube channel as well. 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Also, got to say a huge thank you to our host, Grand Trunk Pub, as well as our previous host. I just reversed that. I'm not even thinking today. Our host, Urban Beanco, as well as our past host, Grand Trunk Pub. And, you look like you were going to say something.
1: Huh? Ooh.
0: You did. You looked like you were going to say something.
1: No, not yet.
0: But yeah, also, huge thank you to our man in command out in California, holding down all of our servers so you can get all the downloads and everything. At download.313.fm, Mr. Jeff.

0: Wait,
1: I got the tail end of
0: one
1: it.
0: One more time.
1: Okay. Anyways, I got work early in the morning, and it's far away, so.
0: We're getting the hell up out of here.
1: Yeah, we're going to pack up, so.
0: Good night.
1: Yeah, huge thank you again, everyone tuned in. And peace.

0: dollar, John?
1: No, that's all we got. Oh.
0: Here, I told you I don't think that guy's gone.
1: I know he did that.
0: Then he just said it just like that fast.

0: Hey, what's up, everyone? Thank you for tuning in to Planet Funk on 313.fm. Thankfully, it looks like we're back on Chew.tv, so we don't have to broadcast on Facebook Live and have, what's his name, the Facebook dude?
1: Zuckerberg.
0: Yeah, we don't have to have Zuckerberg
1: Sell
0: say, like,
1: info.
0: Yeah, like, fuck you, this is copyrighted music.
2: And oh, he's got too many problems right now.
1: Oh,
2: so.
1: Yeah, he's laying low right now, I think.
0: Yeah?
1: Yeah, that like that data firm is all... That breach.
2: All up in his ass right now.
1: Yeah, 50 million people, I think.
0: Wow.
1: Their data was sold. And
0: wow.
1: Yeah. By
0: all
1: the,
0: right.
1: Yeah.
0: Well, sorry, Zuckerberg. Anyways, so we got some music that we're going to play, and we got a guy who's going to play it, the first one. What's going on, sir? Kevin?
1: Hey, what's up, guys? Yeah, not much, man. Glad to be on. Thanks for having me.
0: Oh, yeah. I've been wanting to have you on for a while, but then I heard your set at Threads, and I was like, yeah, he's definitely got to come and
1: oh,
0: play
1: cool.
0: the show.
1: Thank you.
0: And one thing, you at Threads, you were playing, obviously, just, you know, two turntables and a mixer, but you brought a little special setup. I'm going to do a little top-down view so everyone can see it, like a little portable rig.
1: Yeah, yeah.
0: Do you want to explain what's going on there?
1: Yeah. Well, this is the Newmark PT-01 Scratch. It's a battery-powered portable turntable, and it's playing Serato timecode 7-inch, and that sends timecode to the phone, which has all my music on it, and then I have just like a little MIDI controller to... do some, you know, effects and stuff and do the crossfader. You know, you actually don't need the MIDI controller because they actually have a portable mode, so you can just get like a portable crossfader and just use that.
0: Okay.
1: So it's pretty cool. You can like scratch, a lot of guys like scratch on them and stuff. It's got a little built-in crossfader there, you can see.
0: So can you actually adjust the pitch on that too?
1: Yeah.
0: Oh, really?
1: Yeah.
0: So you can beam-match on it real well.
1: Yeah, it's not the best.
0: Okay.
1: It's like a little tiny potentiometer, you know, and it's like it's squirrely at best.
0: Okay.
1: So.
0: But you can still mix on it, huh?
1: I can still mix on it, yep.
0: Awesome.
1: Yeah, it's got like a sync feature, but it's not like real solid sync, so you still have to adjust it. It's kind of weird, yeah. But, yeah, so I don't know, it's fun. And there's a lot of mods you can do to these. I put a start-stop switch.
0: Yeah, the arcade style.
1: The arcade style, yep. Yep, so.
0: I see it's got a green ring. Does it actually glow?
1: No, it doesn't.
0: Oh, okay,
1: yeah.
0: That'd be kind of cool.
1: It's got a black light and white.
0: Right?
1: Yeah.
0: I do actually at home.
1: Oh, yeah.
0: It was in the car. I should have kept it. Should have brought it here. All see, right. The other thing that's cool, I'll switch back to the top view. I don't even know what I'm doing. There we go, top view. All the white markings on the 4D are actually black light reactive, and if you put a black light over it, the whole mixer lights up.
1: Oh, cool.
0: Kind of cool.
1: Very cool, yeah.
0: I saw a picture online, and I was like, oh, they must have like did something special to theirs, and brought it over to my friends. I had a black light, and we put it over, and nope, nothing special, just everything glows.
1: Nice.
0: So, do you make music as well?
1: I do, not as much as I should.
0: Okay.
1: You know, it's like... That's like the classic story of everybody like that's into this music. It's like there's a lot of tools, a lot of ways. All you need is a laptop. You don't even need anything else.
0: Yeah.
1: But it's just the act of like doing it, you know, like having the output, you know, making the time to do it.
0: Oh, yeah.
1: I don't do it enough, but.
0: Well, is any of that publicly available?
1: Oh, yeah. I have my SoundCloud.
0: Okay.
1: I think it's just, I don't even know what the link is.
0: It's so funny. Everyone comes on here.
1: KEV, I think.
0: Okay. Yeah. Everyone comes on here and they're like, a bunch of SoundCloud, and they're like,
1: I don't know.
0: User
1: 615.
0: Right?
1: 61. Yeah. So.
0: Well, do you have mixes up there as well?
1: Yeah, there's a couple mixes up there. I got a couple mixes on Mixcloud. One I did for the PKU reunion. That's still up there. That's
0: Party Kids. Shouts out to. Why am I forgetting his name right now? He's going to hate me. Dystopian Rhythm.
1: Oh, yeah, Darren. Or Garrett.
0: Garrett, yes. Garrett Dillon, yes.
1: Yes.
0: Thank you. Yeah.
1: Yeah, so...
0: They have a show on DI for a while, too. That was pretty cool. Dystopian Rhythm, like, podcast on DI.
1: Yes, it was very good. Yeah. I listened to those. Just beautiful, you know, like, raw techno. It's awesome.
0: Yeah, Garrett, where are you? Get on those again.
1: Yeah, for sure. He's busy with his new house, I think.
0: Yeah. A nice house. Did you go to his basement thing?
1: I didn't. Yeah, I don't want to. I gotta get over there.
0: It's a nice basement.
1: Yeah, a rave cave.
0: Yeah, my friend took a video on their phone and like put it on social media, and they're like, "This is in someone's house."
1: blows you away. Yeah. I've been to the old Rave Cave, and that was fun enough, but I imagine the new one's really awesome.
0: It's absurd.
1: Nice.
0: Anyways, the Mixcloud, do you want to give that link out too? Do you remember that one?
1: I don't. I don't know. I forget what that is.
0: Maybe I'll Google it and I'll put it on your little lower thirds here.
1: There you go.
0: Sweet. Well, I know we got a little bit of a late start. Actually, you know what? Before we get you to jump up there, are you playing anywhere anytime soon?
1: Techtroid, I think.
0: Okay.
1: I'm not positive. I got to talk to Moses about it. I'm not sure.
0: Okay.
1: I thought
0: it's
1: he said.
0: In the air.
1: Yeah, I thought he said I was, but I'm not. I haven't heard. So, that's about all I can think of right now. Yeah.
0: I'm looking. Nope. You said slash KEV?
1: I think so.
0: That's some dude in Texas.
1: Oh. Well. Damn.
2: Yeah, and we can't see.
0: Swing and a miss.
1: What, for my Mixcloud or for my SoundCloud?
0: For the SoundCloud.
1: Just maybe it's KVN?
0: KVN?
1: I don't know. Yeah.
0: Let's try that. Nope. Toronto, Canada.
1: Oh, damn. Well, just. Maybe search SoundCloud with my full name. I'm not sure.
0: Okay.
1: Yeah.
0: We'll find it. We'll put it
2: up
0: there.
2: We'll hunt it down.
1: Awesome.
2: I guess.
1: So, yeah, I just got this rig not too long ago. Just got a bunch of tracks and haven't really mixed out on them too much. So, hopefully it goes well and they blend together. It's always the goal.
0: Sweet. Well, you want to go ahead and jump up there then?
1: Yeah, for sure.
0: Cool. All right. Well, he is getting set up. Woodward, do you have anything to talk about?
2: Yes. As a matter of fact, I do. First of all, I want to send a shout out to Philip Soto down in Toledo. And the reason I'm giving him a shout out is because on April 7th is going to be the Toledo Rave 6. And it's four stages, the stage, the patio, the bar, and the pool. The pool, of course, depending on the weather. And it's a...
0: That's live.
2: Oh, okay. You break it, you buy it.
0: You're good. You're muted now. For the whole set. No, I was kidding.
2: Yeah. Anyway, it's a whole gang of DJs. And let me just kind of read everybody off real quick in no particular order. The Cobb, DJ Tutu, Shark Bait.
0: DJ Tutu.
2: Yeah, Rob Sample, DJ Daddy, DJ Dark's Choir, DJ 45, Day Tripper, Day and Night, Mercury, Damon, DJ Steven Pamplin, Miss You, Effective, 3 p.m., King Kinetic, DJ E-Tank, Illudium, DJ Widget, Grizzly Badums, Some Sounds, Miles Knuckles, Alistair, Beaker, King Tragic, DJ Omar Antonio Garcia, and yours truly, the Don. It's at Toledo's Main Street Bar and Grill. It's from 6 p.m. until 2:30, ages 18 and up. And I will have the address for you just a little bit later on. There's that. And, oh, before I forget, it's DJ Fixed single release party.
0: Oh, yeah. That's coming up. There's a poster for that downstairs.
2: There was a poster for that downstairs.
0: Oh.
2: Yeah, it was there last week. I remember that. Anyway, I'm playing. Disc is playing. I'm not sure who else is playing because I'm not sure if Disc actually posted anything else as far as who's on the lineup. But that's at PJ's Lager House on Michigan Avenue in Corktown. And I believe that may be 18 and up also. But I have to double check that during the next break.
0: Okay. You good to go over there? Yeah, okay. Well, one thing I wanted to mention, track playing in the background right now is The Fall by Admin. That's A-D-M-N-N. Look him up on SoundCloud and stuff because I don't know a SoundCloud link.
2: So it's not Admin?
0: It might be. It might be slash ADMNN. I don't know. Figure it out. No, it is pronounced admin, but I don't know what his SoundCloud link is. Anyways, you good to go over there? Yeah, okay, cool. Well, you are tuned into Planet Funk on 313.fm. This is Kevin Hannon.

0: not a prisoner of war, a prisoner of words. Mostly I say what you want to hear. Could you take it if I came clear, or would you rather just see me stone on a drum of complacency? Of words and say, of words and say, of words and say.
1: It'd be easier if you just put me in jail, you know, you lock me away.

0: So we're back.
1: That was Kevin Hinton. Hey. But yeah, check out his SoundCloud if you can find it, because he couldn't remember it. And someone else that couldn't remember their SoundCloud either. Beth, I'm going to let you pronounce the last name.
2: Zerwa.
1: Zerwa. I was way off. I was actually like trying to pronounce the D.
2: The D is silent.
1: The D is silent.
3: It's like
2: Polish.
3: No. Well, I was going to say if the Vietnamese Gwen, N-G-U-Y-E-N, the N is silent. So you just say Gwen. So, yeah, same difference.
1: Just nod and smile.
2: Yep.
3: Okay, so anyway, welcome to the show.
2: Thank you.
3: I see that Brent's been trying to get you on here for a little while. So tell us, how'd you end up getting started?
2: Well, I actually bought turntables 5 years ago, and I was doing CDJs, and then I had a record collection because I've collected records my whole life, and I, 2 years ago, was tricked at an Urban Bean show here that it was all vinyl, but my friend just said that to get me to play an all vinyl show.
3: Right.
2: That was 2 years ago. And I've been playing vinyl ever since.
3: Now, I guess you and I actually have something in common because we both worked at Detroit Threads at one point another. I worked there, I want to say, I think maybe around 2001, maybe 2002 or so. Because I helped Mike move from his old location to where he is now. You know, it was just me and him, nobody else.
2: Oh, wow.
3: Yeah.
2: That's a lot of work.
3: That was a lot of work.

0: baby.
1: Wasn't it Octavia or something like that?
2: Yeah.
1: Yeah. I remembered.
0: As I was saying before, I was so fucking rudely interrupted around here. There's some people who flunked Hooked on Phonics and they really don't know and they want to try and spell it. So please, you know, give them the crash course.
2: It's B-E-T-H.
0: Well, it wasn't Beth. I'm sure they know how to spell that. It's just the last name that's
2: easy.
0: Probably...
2: I-E-R-W-A.
0: Ah, there we go.
2: And then I have a Facebook that's O-C-T-A-V-I-A.
0: Ah, great.
2: Octavia.
0: Oh, so that's what Brent was talking about.
2: Yeah.
0: Oh, I thought he was just I thought he was just saying that just for the hell of saying it. I thought he was trying to be funny, but I guess I was wrong. I jollifies Brent.
2: Yeah, people couldn't pronounce my last name, so I had to get a surname.
0: Oh, okay, just like your boy over here is Mr. 7 inches. So I can see that. Oh, that's maybe Mr. 7 inches on a cloudy day, but you know. Good, he ain't saying shit. I got him now, which works for me. So, do you have any shows coming up? I mean, are you doing anything towards the festival?
2: I am playing at Detroit Threads during the festival at some point.
0: No sideshows?
2: Yeah, I'm actually just got invited to do the Nain Rouge. Rouge show.
0: The Nain Rouge coming up this weekend,
2: yeah,
0: right?
2: The TV lounge one.
0: And
2: I'm going to be closing.
0: Okay, now for those who aren't familiar, the Nain Rouge, if I remember this correctly, is supposed to be another name for the devil. And supposedly, you know, they have this gathering each and every year to drive him out of Detroit. And I guess with the Nain Rouge, he's allegedly cursed Detroit over the course of its 300 plus years. See, I told y'all, I'm just like guessing.
2: You know the story.
0: You know, I never really paid attention to it, but I was reading up on it for a hot second in the Metro Times this week, and I'm like, I didn't expect anyone to actually bring this up tonight, and you did, and I'm like, okay, I'm just gonna try and wing this and see how far I get. And I'm like, if I fuck up, well, then I done fucked up.
2: Do you have some? Yeah.
0: Okay, so let's see. Now I know you. If I'm also remember, aren't you like one of the newest members of Detroit Deep Sessions?
2: Yeah, I'm the part of the Dissident Melodies lineup. Yeah, and I was invited to do it again.
0: Oh, so he hasn't brought you into the fold then?
2: Not fully.
0: Oh, he just had you just do a show. Okay, because I know the way he makes it sound.
2: No,
0: you know,
2: he's bringing me around for sure.
0: Well, yeah. Well, I know Disc has a habit of bringing people in where he thinks that, you know, we should be as big as DTM, you know, but it shouldn't like really be like that. You know, I tell him, hey, you know, you need to cut down because, you know, we're not that big of a collective. And then, you know, since we haven't, the group as a whole, you know, hasn't like put on any shows other than the occasional one here and there, you know. And that's, you know, not a slight on him, but I just say, hey, you know, you got to be, in this day and age, you got to be lean and mean, you know. I mean, have enough people, you know, do this, that, and whatever. So, you know, as long as the people are talented and we got enough folks to go around, then I'm good with it, you know, and I'm sure you are too.
2: For sure.
0: All right. So, let's see. You almost ready over there, Brent? No, he's still working on stuff. And, oh, I see you have on one of our, I can't say nemesis shirts, but...
2: it's a nemesis?
0: Well, it goes back to a party a few years ago.
2: I

0: I DJed my first show there.
1: Well, there was a cultured citizens party at the old Miami a few years back. And this one was like really interesting because a guy got stabbed.
0: No way.
1: Oh, yeah. Now, Brent will tell you because Brent was there.
2: I was in the car next to him and saw him grab the knife.
1: Yeah. Yeah.
2: We were all pre-drinking in the car and I just go, oh, shoot. Some dude grabbed a knife in the car next to us.
1: Yeah. And by the time that we're walking back, you know, guy comes, he comes running and he stabbed the guy. And I'm like, oh, shit. He just got shanked. And I'm thinking, what the fuck did he just step into? You know, and then if that wasn't bad enough, you know, I mean, of course, police came like that. So, you know, it was like Detroit police, Wayne State police. And they just happened to come to the car next to us while we're still drinking, you know.
0: Classy.
1: Yeah.
0: Keeping the party going.
1: Yeah, well, yeah, we had to do that. And then if that day didn't get bad enough, then there was a completely naked guy trying to get into the party.
0: Did he succeed?
1: No. No, he did not. He did not succeed.
2: It's kind of a bummer. I feel like that would have livened it up a bit.
1: Oh, but, you know, but the main thing about the party...
2: It's not a party until naked guy shows up.
1: Well, no. I mean, but the main thing about the party that night... They got upset. The old Miami management got upset because people were dancing on the new grass. But then,
0: wow,
1: everybody was on the grass anyway.
0: Yeah.
1: So
0: typically there are people on the grass there.
1: Yeah, but yeah. See, they had this little bit like roped off.
0: Okay.
1: You know, so it's like essentially putting like popsicle sticks around this little plot of what little grass there is. And the people got to dancing to it, and management got mad, and they ended the party.
0: No way.
1: Oh, yeah. And, oh, everybody on social media let them have it, and there was the one mem that was out, a meme or whatever. Fuck your grass. You know, that went around for about at least a year or so. You know, so...
0: I just stepped on it the other day for you.
1: Yeah. Well, anyway, shouts out to Drew Ruiz from Cultured Citizens. I'm not sure what he's up to tonight, but I'm sure he'll be starting that up again at a location to be determined. Probably not the old Miami, but...
2: They did a couple at TV. They did one, I think, at Tangent as well, if I'm correct. But TV seems to be like the latest spot that they've been doing the Cultured Citizen stuff at. Because they have that the patio outside.
1: Yeah, and you don't have to worry about the grass there.
0: Because there is none?
2: Yeah.
1: Yeah.
2: This is true.
1: Nothing but concrete, more or less.
0: And dance floor.
1: Yeah, and dance floor and balcony-ish.
2: Well, shouts out to Benny, by the way. He says, Radio Gold, this is what I love about Planet Funk. I love origin stories.
1: Oh, shit. You know, maybe next time I just won't have to tell a story and y'all just gonna have to go without. So we'll
2: story
1: see what
2: time
1: happens.
2: With Woodward.
0: I feel enlightened.
1: No, we're not doing no fucking story time with Woodward. No, man. This ain't no Mother Goose shit.
0: It's always a lesson.
2: This ain't no Mother Goose shit. I'm gonna, like, quote that and put it on a t-shirt.
1: Yeah, do that. I want my royalties for that shit too now. So, you know, I ain't giving up shit for free. Not in this day and age. That ain't happening.
2: Well, you want to go ahead and jump up there and get ready to play some tunes?
0: Yep.
2: Okay. Sweet. Well, you have something to say?
1: Well, I was going to ask if. Come to think of it, if you're not doing anything this evening. And you're in the Detroit area, come down to the Marble Bar.
2: Oh, yeah, 7 Inches in Heaven.
0: Okay.
1: Yes, yeah. With Moppy. Photon's playing tonight, isn't he?
2: Yep.
1: And, of course, the one, the only DJ Psycho.
2: Jesus Christ. I started to type in 7 inches in heaven, and I like hit the down arrow because it like, you know, gave the suggested things. And like as I was doing it, it refreshed, and it just said 7-inch dick is what I clicked on.
1: And he was about to say that shit too.
2: What, 7-inch dick? I just did. No, but 7 inches in heaven. It's a $3 cover now. It used to be free, but $3 isn't bad. Go there. And they have 45s for sale too. So you can buy some records.
0: Just what I need.
2: Right?
0: Yeah.
2: So when you worked at Threads, did Mike like give you a check and then you're just like, "Oh, here's for the records."
0: Yes.
2: Yeah.
0: That's exactly how it went down actually. and towards the end I would stockpile them and buy them all at the end of my shift there. When I actually
2: I'm organizing.
0: Found some good ones. Yeah. I would store some away, the good one.
2: Okay.
0: I found some pretty amazing records there.
2: I remember like when you couldn't afford like a certain record, you'd put it in like some weird spot where no one would find it, like the country section.
0: Yes.
2: And then you'd go back next week and you go to the country
0: section. Or the
2: spoken
0: word section.
2: That's another good one, yeah.
1: I don't know. Anybody who worked in a record store did that.
0: Didn't have money.
1: No. You'd hide the good records.
0: Yeah, I mean, exactly. You know? That's how I got most of my best ones.
1: I mean, when I worked at Byright, I did it, and, you know, I was always read the riot act. Well, you know, we're trying to sell these records. Well, I'm trying to buy the damn records, so what the
0: I'm
1: fuck?
0: I'm a customer.
1: You know, I mean.
0: And
1: shit,
0: I organize
1: you, I
0: for
1: mean,
0: you.
1: You taking money out of my check. I'm buying your product, so how are you going to get mad at me if I put something off to the side for myself? You know, I mean, I had enough money to pay the rent, yes, but, you know, I bought records. You know, you should be happy. But if, you know, you're going to cuss me out for putting one record aside, it's not like I got a whole bunch of imports, like about $100 worth, and I'm putting them in spots where no one actually thinks they're going to buy it. You know, I mean, I'm not.
0: If it's still on the floor, it's fair game.
1: Yeah, I mean, look, I've had, you know, shit stolen from under me like that. And, you know, I mean, what goes around comes around.
0: What record did you lose that way?
1: Too many to name. You know, I mean, but that was like, you know, back in the good old days of the 80s and 90s when I worked at Byright. And when I got over to Melodies and Memories, it was more, oh, well, hell, I'm basically running the dance room. So whatever comes in, I got first crack at it. You know, and then basically, you know, with my thing being UK Garage, wasn't too many other people buying it at the time other than Desi, Max Jerome, and a few other people here and there. Also, CDX and Whistle Boy from back in the day and Basic. And with that, I mean, that was my basic thing. But, you know, for everybody else, I mean, you know, I'm like, I'm not going to hold any trance records. I'm like, why would I do that? You know, that shit ain't for me. That's just noise.
2: Noise.
1: Well, all right. Well, let me put it this way. Trance, definition, noun, terrible, rotten ass, no creative excitement.
0: That's cold.
1: No, that's truth.
0: Actually, Bam had me on his show and he asked me about trance and I kind of gave him the same rundown as you did.
1: See, that's why I say great minds think alike. People just don't see it, you know. But we know, like, this man right here.
2: Man, nothing wrong with trance. Kenneth Thomas is playing at Grasshopper this Saturday. You all should go.
1: No. For those
0: there
1: that
0: is a crowd for it.
1: Well, yeah, there's a crowd for it. I mean, you know, if you want to be part of the Shiny Shirt Mafia, then, hey, it's your thing. You know, if you like, you know, the breakdowns with the douchebag horns and shit all the time. Like, you know, y'all want to go, you know, hear the Pauly D bullshit. Hey, go for it. You know.
2: Can we get a Serato horn? I was waiting for you. You can go out there.
0: Yeah.
2: That's like, I'm done with this.
1: Wait, you were waiting on who? Me?
2: Yeah, I was waiting for those.
1: Oh, man. No, if I had that shit on my phone, yes. Like I used to have, you know, back when we were over at the warehouse.
2: Oh, yeah. I remember.
1: You know, you remember that. Yeah, well, you know, yeah, that that ship done sailed and shit.
2: Yep.
1: Now, what I was going to ask is, before I got off on the little tangent here, are you playing anywhere anytime soon?
2: Maybe. I don't know. I'll figure it out by the end of the show.
1: You'll figure it out.
2: I don't know, honestly. I know there's like some festival thing in May or something that we're playing it. Is it May or is it June or something?
1: No, it's...
2: or is it July? Or...
1: No, it's May.
2: Yeah, beginning of May.
1: I thought. Yeah, because I was thinking initially it was April, but I'm like, no, it can't be in April. So, you know, once again, I'm going to make this real quick. Shout out to everybody in Toledo that's checking out 313.fm. Shouts out to the Toledo Rave 6 and 7 crew. And like I say, before the night is out, I'll give more information on that if you're just tuning in. And give you a rundown of who's actually going to be on. As the show winds down.
2: All right. Well, I guess she's ready over there, so let's do this then. You are tuned into Planet Funk on 313.fm. This is...
1: Beth Zira.
2: Oh, you got it. Thank you.
3: What we can do. If I'm free, you can free. No limit to what we can do.

0: So I thought it would be fitting to end the show with some of Moppy's newest album, because we're going to go over there and check them out. But anyways, that was Bass Zeroa.
1: Hey. Yes. Wait, that's it? Only two people clapping? Hey! Damn, I mean, the sound of one hand clapping is bad enough and shit. You know. I'm like, make sure everybody's alive in this place.
0: Anyways, pretty soon everyone should go over to Marble Bar and check out 7 Inches in Heaven. But before we talk more about that, next week on the show, I think we're actually going to get both of them this time, unlike last time where it was only half, but this time we should have both John and Juan of Moon Disco, and they're bringing along Jay Arthur to play with them. That's going to be next week, the 28th of March. Starting off the 4th of April will be a Choose Better Friends showcase. And then the one that I was telling Kevin about earlier when he was asking the next place I'm playing, and now I figured it out, like I said, after that last set. Myself and DJ Thread, aka Adam Bellinson, that runs Techno Tuesdays right here at Urban Bean Co., are going to be doing a 3-hour drum and bass tag set. And then the week after that, I'm excited because Warren from Warren is actually going to be coming and playing again on the show. And then Davey. Oh, and this one actually is cool, too. The 2nd of May, we're going to have another Mix with Bam showcase.
1: Oh, shit. Yep. That's going to be nice.
0: So WHFR in the house on the 2nd of May.
1: Oh, so Bam's going to come over here and slum with us, huh?
0: Yep.
1: Ooh, okay. Get him away from the friendly confines of Dearborn.
0: Yeah.
1: Interesting.
0: Yeah, he likes coming on here because he can actually say naughty words on our station. He can on this station.
1: Nah, not at all.
0: Nope. Anyways.
1: Hold on, let me get this last plug in before we get the hell up out of here.
0: Yeah, sure.
1: Okay, like I say, once again, April 7th from 6 to 2:30 at Toledo's Main Street Bar and Grill. It is Toledo Rave 6, a.k.a. the EDM Prom, with... Really? Really, Brent? Really? This man is fucking sick. With the Cobb, DJ Tutu. Don't you co-sign for his ass either, man, okay? Fuck. The Cobb, DJ Tutu, Sharkbait, Day Tripper, Day and Night, Mercury, Damon, DJ Omar Antonio Garcia, King Tragic, Beaker, Alistair, Miles Knuckles.
0: Like Alistair from Ohio, Alistair?
1: Yeah, that's nice. Alan.
0: Yeah.
1: Yeah.
0: Alan Ellison.
1: Yep. Somas Sounds, Grizzly Badums, DJ Widget, Illudium, DJ E-Tank, Kane Kinetic, DJ Steven Pamplin, Nishu, Effective, 3 p.m., DJ 45, DJ Dark's Choir, DJ Daddy, Rob Sample, and yours truly, The Don. It is ages 18 and up. So be there or be square.
0: Awesome. Well, want to send a huge thank you to both Beth and Kevin for coming down and playing the show. The archive should be up probably by tomorrow for the video. The audio maybe a couple days, but now, actually, I've been working diligently, and I promised someone that in March I would get up to this. And I have been, and if you go to download.313.fm, the archives are actually caught up. Episode 247 is the latest one on there.
1: Wait. So what was the last one that I actually played on? Because I tried to find that.
0: I don't know. It's somewhere on there.
1: Well, it wasn't like way back at number 9, so.
0: Yeah. But we have 247 is up right now, and then the rest should be going up in the next couple days. So you can actually listen to the MP3 versions, too, if you want, like on your phone or whatever. But, I don't know, other than that, I don't really have anything else. else to talk about.
1: Great, then let's get the fuck out of here.
0: Okay, well, thank you again to both artists for coming out and playing, as well as Urban Bean Co. for hosting us each and every week, and our past host, Grand Trunk Pub. I don't know why I always look over there when I say it. It's down there, down Woodward. But yeah.
1: Well, I mean, hey, it's been a part of us, so yeah, you got to look, you know, look back at the past, you know, for the future.
0: Okay. Sure.
1: Boy, anyways, you about to make my fucking medication wear off this shit.
0: Anyways,
1: lucky.
0: No, I was gonna say something else, but I might get a can to the face.
1: Yeah, I'm without the baby powder tonight too. So,
0: anyways, also a big thank you to everyone that got in the chat and listened. Benny was our lone chatter tonight on the talk.io one, but whatever. Big thank you to our man in command out in California, Mr. Jeff.
1: Of motherfucking doom.
0: Sweet. Anyways, peace out. Thank you everyone for listening, and that's going to do it. This is one of Moppy's off his new album. Go buy it because it's out on vinyl, and I think there's copies at Threads. Do it.

0: 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Thank you for tuning in to Planet Funk on 313.fm.
1: What is up?
0: So I'm having to fill in again.
1: Yeah, I was about to ask you. This is like 2 weeks in a row, isn't it?
0: Yeah.
1: Is that almost like a personal best?
0: Yeah, I wasn't planning on it, but had another cancellation, so last minute again, day of.
1: So you're doing the whole night? Or
0: No. Our other guest, Goodwill, is on his way from Ohio. He said he should be here like right at 8:30, so hit some traffic, I guess, on the way.
1: Cool.
0: But yeah, so I'm excited for what will probably be some drum and bass tonight.
1: What's that?
0: I said I'm excited for what will probably be some drum and bass tonight.
1: Really?
0: But I guess we'll have to wait and see what Will brings with him. Last Thursday, actually went pretty good.
1: Man, it was a lot better than I imagined it would be. Shouts out to DJ Hatter and DJ Guru for making their Detroit debuts last week. Like you said, they did the thing.
0: Yeah. Also, huge thanks to the Sharifari crew for putting that event on. There's another one this Thursday, tomorrow.
1: Right.
0: I know our guest that played last week, Drew Allen, is going to be at the one tomorrow. So if you liked his set from last Wednesday, go up to TV Bar tomorrow and catch him there. Do you have anything coming up?
1: I'll get to that next break.
0: Okay, all right. Well, I don't really have anything to discuss, so I think I'm just going to jump up there. I actually thought of what I was going to play, though. I just grabbed a bunch of really chill, like, deep house and soulful house and stuff, so it's going to be a little chill.
1: Hey. You know the deal. Go up there, do the damn thing.
0: I think I'm going to do that.

0: would merge somewhere else in some place.
1: You're listening to Planet Funk on 313.fm. This is Brent Scudder.

rhythm, soul. Do you remember the scene? We set trends in Detroit. We know what to do. Come on. It's right there for you. What's your life like?

0: So yeah, that was fun. Had to fill in again. But finally, our guest is here. Goodwill. What's going on, sir?
1: Not a ton. Happy to be back in Detroit.
0: So you had a little bit of a drive, right, coming from Columbus?
1: Yeah, it's about three and a half hour. It took a little bit longer today. We got out during rush hour, but we made it safe. That's all that matters.
0: So stasis is still a thing, correct?
1: Stasis is still a thing. Still doing it with the number one homie, Siren, single action. We got a new member. His name escapes me currently. We got DJ Synapse joining us on the crew now. And we're hoping to start doing some more shows probably towards the end of summer. I think it's a good date for us.
0: Okay. Are you still doing the thing from the record store?
1: What thing exactly?
0: You guys were at like a meadery, wasn't it? And then it moved to a record store.
1: So that venue actually closed maybe towards the end of 2024.
0: Yeah, I remember the meat place closing, but then you guys are moving to like a record store or something.
1: Stasis has always been real good about finding venues to throw shows at, though. So right now, I think we got a place in mind already.
0: Okay,
1: just gotta solidify.
0: Wait, the record store closed?
1: The record store is still popping.
0: Okay.
1: Actually, they got Sully coming in from the UK. Let me check the date on that if anyone's interested. That's going to be on May 9th. We got Sully and Tim Reaper.
0: What record store is that?
1: Rich Street Records in Columbus, Ohio.
0: Awesome.
1: And then me and Stasis Boys, we're going to be doing a takeover at the Summit in Columbus May 29th. Headliner is going to be Pale.
0: Sweet.
1: Yeah.
0: Do you guys still do your Twitch streams?
1: Twitch streams are coming back. Trying to get back. Getting back on schedule is hard, though, man.
0: Okay.
1: Took a little time off to take care of some... actually, was in school. Trying to rearrange a few real-life things.
0: Switch jobs and stuff, too.
1: Yeah, job switch. So all that's under the hat now, so we can move on a little bit.
0: So is there anywhere online that people can follow both you and Stasis?
1: Stasis Sound on Instagram. My personal Instagram is goodwill_isdead. But also,
0: you also have a photos one too, right?
1: You
0: do photos, right?
1: Goodwill.photos. That's my photography. It's a little side job or side hobby. Hobby, not really a job. It's just for fun. But goodwill.photos on Instagram as well.
0: Awesome. Well, is there anything else people need to know before you get up there and do your thing?
1: I want to thank my girlfriend for driving me up.
0: Awesome. Thanks, girlfriend.
1: Ship along the way. And shout out to everybody down in Columbus. See you guys soon. Hope you guys all tune in.
0: Sweet. Well, you want to jump over there then? And I'll swap out the other turntable there. Woodward, you said you have something, right?
2: Yeah. Hold on here.

Yeah, just added to the lineup. There is an event going off on Movement Weekend, the 24th. I want to say the 24th. Well, anyway, it's Memorial Day weekend. Damn it, can't find the damn post. Story of my life. Hold on again. All right, here we go. Detroit's finest electronic music. The event's going on from May 24th to May 26th at the Collected Detroit, 905 Henry Street. It's going to be going from 6 until late. Now, as far as what day I'm playing, I haven't figured that out yet. But I'm still in talks with the promoter, so... hopefully within the next couple of weeks that can be nailed down.

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0: Hey, what's up, everyone? I want to thank you all for tuning into Planet Funk on 313.fm. Really quick, I wanted to mention the music in the background there at the beginning was all from the now-released People Mover EP by Rebecca Goldberg. You can go buy that now on her Bandcamp. I think it's even got a vinyl release, so go seek it out. But anyways, as you saw from the graphic earlier, we got tonight with us... Oh, that's a lot of echo. There we go. I don't know, I heard it. We got tonight JMT. What's going on, sir?
1: What's going on? What's going on?
0: Not a whole lot. Speaking of music, we got some of your own produced stuff in the background right now.
1: Yes, sir. Me and Sonny Dolphy. Shout out FHXE Records. Shout out Sonny Dolphy, Dastardly Kids, the whole label, High Tech, all the homies, Omar S, Full Body Durag, you know.
0: Awesome. So, one thing I'm curious, because it was actually, you had mentioned when you reached out to us that you're friends with DJ Kairos.
1: Yeah, Kairos is one of my very close homies. We recently connected because we were doing like a small little pop-up show in Pontiac, and I needed an extra DJ. He needed, you know, some spin time, and ever since that day, we've been like brothers, locked in. So,
0: yeah, both. I love it because I can never get enough ghetto tech, JIT, footwork, any of that sort of stuff. So you are both of you guys definitely are big producers in that. I know this one's a little more, I guess, hip hop kind of influence, but some of the other ones are more kind of, I guess, that Detroit ghetto tech kind of style.
1: We're definitely keeping the ghetto tech and techno sound alive. You know, not a lot of people are doing that sound as often. But that last track was definitely like inspired by NERD, some of the pop, punk, rap stuff. So.
0: Yeah, now we're getting more into that footwork stuff.
1: Yeah. This is a track. It's called the King Cobra Anthem. So,
0: okay. Now, these three that we have for me are I know you said they're on release. Is there like a release date planned for these ones yet?
1: Yeah, so this one is going to come out probably, you know, around June. I got another
0: just
1: one.
0: Just a month we got to wait.
1: Yeah, okay. Just a month before you can stream this one everywhere. We got another one called Pink Princess Anthem. That's going to drop this month. Kind of kick off like the huge amount of ghetto tech and pop punk rap stuff that we're doing. So, yeah.
0: Awesome. I don't know why I'm so much louder than I'm like watching the levels on here. I can't even hear you. You got nothing. Are you on? I have no idea. Try that again. You got nothing on you. Try it again. Huh. Is it just that microphone? What?
1: Oh.
0: Yeah. I think it's the cable.

0: how you know it's live. Try it again.
1: Again.
0: There we go. And now that I was trying to do all that, I went and froze your camera.
1: Good going, man.
0: Yeah. Okay. Now we can see you again.
2: There we go.
0: So, how long have you been producing for now?
2: Man, realistically, I've been producing for, since I was probably 12. So I'm 21 now. I was just producing off of a phone and any speakers or anything I could find. And of course, you know, as you get older, you add little things to your equipment stash. And the next thing you know, when you're 18, 19, you have a full little studio. So during the pandemic, I got serious and ended up doing a whole thing where I made like a small independent label, signed all my friends, and it's just been love ever since. So.
0: Nice. And that label's still currently running?
2: Yeah. Black Excellence Records, you feel me? Shout out to my team. Shout out to the team.
0: Okay. Is there anywhere people can check out Black Excellence Records online?
2: Yeah. So basically, if you find me on social media, you'll find all of my artists and everybody that's included with me. So. You know, if you find me at Who's JMT, I always make my at a question because you want to ask yourself, who's JMT? By the time you find it, you know the answer. So who's JMT on IG? Who's JMT on Twitter? You'll find me. JMT everywhere.
0: Okay. Sweet. And then is there anywhere people can catch you live?
2: Yeah.
0: Soon?
2: Yeah.
0: I'm going to run because those were all kind of like 2 minute, 1 minute tracks. So I'm just going to run through them again because.
2: Yeah. So coming up, like, we're getting ready to throw like this really big Ghetto Tech summer bash in June. Super, super Ghetto Tech. Like, all the DJs only really DJ Ghetto Tech. We haven't solidified exactly the location, but we do have a date. That's gonna be June 3rd.
0: So oh, nice. June 3rd. Day after my birthday.
2: Yeah. Hey, roll out. Pop out. It's gonna be crazy. Yeah.
0: Sweet. Well, make sure that you let us know when and where that's happening so we can be sure to share it on the radio station then and let people know.
2: For sure.
0: Now, you already mentioned your Instagram where people can follow you. Is there anywhere else? Like, do you have a SoundCloud or MixCloud or anything with your mixes on it?
2: Yeah. Check out? SoundCloud, also at Who's JMT. If you want to listen to more of the, rap stuff, some of the R&B stuff, you know, the other things that I produce with other artists, go ahead and look up JMT on Apple Music, Spotify, YouTube Music, literally everywhere. It's JMT, and if it's not JMT, then it's Who's JMT, so for sure.
0: Awesome. Well, I guess it, one last thing before we have you jump up there. Is there anywhere else where you're playing live other than this June date?
2: If there's anywhere where people want me to be.
0: Yeah, okay. So,
2: I'm
0: so
2: that type of DJ.
0: If they like what they hear tonight, what's the best way about going hit or me up booking
2: on,
0: you?
2: Yeah, hit me up on Instagram at Who's JMT and just give me a date and a time. And there's a 9 times out of 10 chance that I'm there. Like, I'm your DJ's favorite DJ, low-key. It's just nobody knows yet, you know?
0: Well, we'll try to put the word out as much as we can.
2: For sure.
0: Sweet. Well, I guess if we don't really have anything else to say, are you ready to jump up there and do your thing?
2: Yeah, man. You know, before I hop up there, just want people to know, shout out to, of course, I already said it in the beginning, shout out to them high-tech boys, shout out to 47 Chops, Milf Melly, Milo Scarnetti, Full Body Durag, Planet Kai, you know, the whole gang and them. Shout out to everybody on my label, Kendra Denise, you know, Maya. Shout out to everybody, you know. Got to have a team to be successful, so it's the only reason I'm here.
0: Sweet. You know what? I do have one other question, because the first one does have a featuring artist for the vocals, the Don't Want to Die one.
2: Yeah.
0: But I'm curious, who did the vocals on this one, the Prince of Thanes one?
2: This is me.
0: Oh, this is you?
2: Yeah,
0: okay,
2: yeah.
0: Okay, so you do vocals as well. Awesome.
2: Yes, sir.
0: Okay, well-rounded man. I like it.
2: Yeah.
0: All right. Well, sweet. Maybe we'll have to do some collaboration sometime soon.
2: We got to.
0: All right. Well, do you want to go ahead and jump up there?
2: Yeah, let's do it. Let's do it. Let's do it.

0: So that was JMT. So yeah, I'm gonna step over and do some equipment switch over, but I'm going to hand the reins over to Mr. Woodward here, and he can talk with our next guest, DJ Wrecked. What's going on, sir? I'm gonna get light, yeah, a lot closer. Yeah. I have to keep them kind of low because otherwise the speakers will bleed into them.
1: All good.
0: So yeah, I'm gonna head over there and switch over some equipment.
1: Excellent.
2: So, tell me, how long have you been in the game?
1: I've been DJing since last May. So less than a year. Yeah.
2: Damn.
1: Yeah.

0: Damn, we got a newbie here? Oh, yeah. Shit. Oh, okay, well, I guess if a cherry's got to be broken, then I guess this is the spot. So
1: yeah, I hold a residency at Menjo's Complex every Friday. I play after hours at the Eagle two nights a week. I've played in every space in the city besides Marble Bar so far. So I'm proud of my accomplishments I made in a short period of time. DJing's been a freaking awesome ride for the past year, almost.
0: So now, did you get into it like during the pandemic or after? Before the pandemic or after? Let's put it that way.
1: After. Literally right after Movement Weekend last year. So,
2: I got to ask, was that like the inspiration?
1: Or? Oh, yeah. Okay. Yeah, I've been attending Movement since I was 15 years old every year. But I feel like this year might have been like the true catalyst for that, or this past year.
0: All right, cool. So yeah. Now let me ask you this. Yeah. What kind of influenced you into, you know, like getting into this? I mean, like, were you sitting at home one day thinking, well, let me see. Let me try my hand at, you know, spinning some tunes or whatever.
1: I've been interested in music production. Oh. Still drink. All good.
3: Go ahead, I'm sorry.
1: The drink is spilled. Oh, no, it's all good. But I've had interest in music production since my early teens. I was a hip-hop producer through middle school and my early years of high school. And then I kind of took a break from that, and I got back into the music by DJing. And that was...
2: Is any of that stuff... can anyone hear any of your early productions from those days?
1: I don't know where they're at for the most part. I used Fruity Loops, and I would give beats to people at my high school for free, and they would rap over them, and it was pretty tight. I'll have to ask them if they still have them, but I'm not even in touch with those people anymore, but now that you mentioned it, maybe I should get in touch with them again.
2: I guess I'm doing double duty because we had a spill.
1: Oh, God.
2: But you mentioned you've played almost all over the city now. Is there anywhere coming up where people can catch you live?
1: I'm hosting my own movement party called Multiverse at Menjo's Complex. Headlining, I have Adam X, Frankie Bones, Maidon, and Stacey Hill's going to be there. Fade Face, and that's all like the big artists on the lineup. As of now, that's Friday, the Friday before Movement. I'll also be playing on the Esmeralda bus right outside of No Way Back at the Tangent Gallery.
0: Oh, sweet.
1: I'll be playing there. And then I'm playing a Movement pre-party the Wednesday before Movement as well. It's like a hybrid art/music event, which is kind of cool. It's the Olympus Del Aquarium, I believe that's how it's pronounced.
0: Is that here?
1: That's in Detroit, yeah.
0: Del Aquarium?
1: It's at Olympus Theater, yeah, on 6 Mile.
0: Okay, now, I mean, I know I used to stay by 6 Mile a good while ago.
1: Yeah.
0: I'm just trying to think of, like, the general area.
1: 6 Mile in Hilton. It's in the same building as Menjo's Complex.
0: Oh, okay, yeah. Okay. Yeah. All right, yeah, because I usually stay on the street before 6 Mile on Merton, way back when.
1: Yeah.
0: But, you know, my...
2: Is that the smaller room, like, to the side that has the side door?
1: No, it's a very... Not... It hasn't been utilized until very, very recently. It's a large, like, theater-type space. That's in between the two venues. There's a large stage. We just implemented a brand new sound system in there. It's big and it's loud. But yeah, I'm really excited for all the stuff that's going to be happening there in the coming, just throughout the summer in general.
0: Sweet. Now, I don't know if Brent happened to ask you, but is there any way where people wanted to listen to any of your work? You know, like, you have a SoundCloud, Facebook?
1: I do have a SoundCloud. It's linked in my my Instagram bio. I have a link tree with all my socials associated with all my work there. It's my Instagram name is DJRekt313, spelled DJRekt. And the number's 313. And he should be showing it on the screen as well, I believe.
2: Yep. Totally. Yeah, we got it all on right. the video there. Cool. For anyone tuned into the video portion, but so yeah, I guess before you jump up there, is there anything else people need to know?
1: Not that I can think of right now.
2: Okay. Well, are you ready to go up there and do your thing then?
1: Yeah.
2: All right, let's do it. Let's get into this then. I guess, well, he's getting ready. Woodward, do you have anything coming up?
0: Matter of fact, yes, I do. Give me one second here.
2: I guess I'll make my plug real quick then.
0: Yeah, get your plug in.
2: If anyone wants to cross over the river, this Friday, myself and DJ Benny Ben are going to be playing all 45s for Tiny Record Treasure Round 11. Can't believe it's been 11 already. Yeah, it's a good time. It's not just techno and house, although there's plenty of that, but you know, funk, Motown, disco, soul, hip-hop, all sorts of stuff, so... it's a good time. Like I said, it's all 45, so it's all over the place, and I don't know, it's usually just ridiculous and fun. Meteor's a good spot. It's literally one block from the border, so not hard to get to, and they have a good-sized dance floor and a great sound system in there, so if you're looking for something to do on Friday, it's not a bad thing. And it's $5 all night, so not expensive or anything.
0: Nice.
2: Did you find where you're looking for a word?
0: Yeah, I got it. Okay. Well, it's going to be more towards festival weekend than anything else, but I might as well get it out early. On the 25th, I'll be over at the Old Miami playing at the Memorial for Squirt, better known as Jeffrey Scott. On the 26th, I'm doing the Friday party over at the Gold Bar, better known as the Alpha House, 293 Elliott in Brush Park. And on the 28th, the Revolve after party at 2228 Bellevue.
2: Sweet. Busy man. I said busy man.
0: No, trying to... you know, ramp shit back up again. I mean, I'm, you know, back to buying records again, and this month I really got to make a dent. So I have some new shit by the time festival weekend rolls around.
2: Sweet. Well, you ready over there? All right, let's go ahead and do this then. You are tuned into Planet Funk on 313.fm. This is DJ Rekt.

to keep you rocking. That's what I intend. It ain't number one on the sweetie agenda. I'm gonna break it down so you can see the skillful way I recite my poetry. Quick as the flash, I'll pop up on the scene. Break out the Casio and the drum machine. Play it for my friends, cause it sounds so neat. And they ask,

0: So that was DJ Wrecked.
1: Yes, sir.
0: What night did you say it was you played at Mendro's? What night was it that you said you play at Mendro's?
2: Mendro's every Friday, and I play at the After Hours next door right after Friday and Saturday.
0: All right, sweet. Till 6 in the morning. Go dance your ass off and then go get some breakfast. So anyways, I want to say a huge thank you to both guests for coming out and playing. Make sure you follow them both on all their socials. Who's JMT and at DJ Rec 313. Also got to say a huge thank you to Speakerbox for hosting us each and every Wednesday.
1: Yay, yay.
0: Also, huge thank you to our past host, Grand Trunk Pub. Look for this episode. If you missed part of it, you want to hear the rest of it, should be up probably by Saturday.
1: And that's a question.
0: What's up?
1: Speaking of episodes, which one are we on now?
0: This is 491. So 8 more weeks until the big one, which I don't even know what's going to happen.
1: 9 more episodes.
0: Yeah, anyways, we got to make it quick because I got to run this equipment downstairs. But, yeah, all those archives are in thanks to our man in command out in California, Mr. Jeff. Yeah. Anyways, I think that's going to do it for the night. Thank you, everyone, for tuning in, and I guess peace out.

0: Yeah, bear with me for a minute where I figure out my own board that I've been working with for, I don't know, upwards of like 8 years now.
1: Yeah, something like that.
0: Anyways, yeah, we're here finally. Planet Funk on 313.fm. And we have an unexpected guest with us tonight that I haven't seen in a while. He's been hiding. But he came in here and he says he wants to talk about an event, a good event, actually, with really good music. What is said event?
1: Oh, and let the people know who you are, too.
0: No, they don't need to know.
2: What's up, everybody? Househead Hernandez in the house. Thanks for Planet Funk and Brian Scudder for having me out tonight.
0: Did you just call me Brian? It has been a long time.
2: Well, I mean, FYI, I've already had like 7 beers, so pardon me.
0: All right, so I'm Brian for tonight. It's cool. Anyway,
1: Brian Griffin. So,
0: so what's up, sir? Or well, being drunk.
2: Besides being busy with school and
1: alcohol.
2: And having fun afterward.
1: And alcohol.
2: Yeah, exactly. At the various happy hours. Yeah, I was talking to Jeffrey, Mr. The Don of UKG earlier. He said that he was going to be here with you as usual. And so it turns out that I was right down the street. So let me stop on by before I go home. Plus, I had to sit down for a little bit. I had one too many beers earlier.
1: Yeah, you don't want to get pulled over for driving drunk on a bike.
2: Well, that's never happened. I've been in a lot of accidents, though.
1: Great. So, anyway, what's the event that you wanted to talk about?
2: Well, good people, what we have going on this Saturday is an event that is going to be definitely worth your while, and especially if you want to hear some good house music, you want to go out dancing, hang out with some good company. At Marble Bar, we're going to be having Usenlati out.
1: Oh,
2: and
0: opening like I said, up good music.
2: Good music. Everybody knows the name. Yoruba Records will be in the house. Before him, we will also have Detroit's own Rick Wilhite playing.
1: The godson.
2: The godson of Detroit House Techno. With that being said, the event, once again, is going to be at the Marble Bar starting at 9 p.m. all the way to 2 a.m., maybe 3 a.m., who knows. $15 at the door, hopefully before 11, so get there early so that way you have no excuse. And just quick shout out to Marble Bar and my friend Nancy Gavore. Those of you that are in the house, you know who she is, and she comprises Higher Energy. And so tonight or that night on Saturday would definitely be an event of Higher Energy. So hopefully we see everybody out then.
1: Sweet. Well, thank you for the info. We do appreciate that.
2: And by the way, Scudder will be playing some Usenlati tracks tonight.
0: Put me on the spot. I didn't pack any.
2: Nothing digital?
0: Well, my laptop is being used for the broadcast, so I can't really DJ off of it. Okay. So. Otherwise, I could. I could be like, you know what? You can call me out on that. I will do that. But
2: if I have to. I think I have some tracks somewhere.
0: Plug your phone in.
2: Just like you used to at Centaur on the second floor, remember? When you were DJing on your iPhone?
0: Oh, yeah, yeah, yeah.
2: I put a
0: scratch sample on there.
2: Yeah, a long time ago, dude. Yeah. Dude, how long have we been friends? In like 2007, 2006?
0: At least.
2: Yeah, it's been a while. Long time.
0: I think that was the last time I saw you, too.
2: By the way, shout out to Joey's, what's his name? Joey, the guy that owns the Hansons. Oh, that's somebody else. I'm sorry.
1: You
2: know who I'm talking about, right?
1: I think so.
2: The carpet guys. I saw your
0: hat. Oh, Joey Zago?
2: For some reason I was thinking Joey Zago. I saw your hat, but it's a different
1: company. I got this hat like years back trying to do like door-to-door sales.
2: Oh, okay.
1: I didn't really, stick with the job that long. But they gave me the cool cap. I'm like, okay, it's better than nothing.
0: Buy our windows.
1: Yeah, basically.
0: Anyways, I actually have some stuff to talk about for once. I actually was being proactive and actually did some bookings. So it's not just find out who's going to play next week.
1: Wow. You stepped your game up, man.
0: Yeah, and I actually started downloading all the old episodes, so the podcast should be updated soon. And the downloads on the website should soon be current with all the video podcasts as well. So,
2: by the way, Scooter, I've never mentioned this, but my neighbor who lives right across from me, he's a really cool guy. His name is Patrick, and he happens to DJ. He plays house techno.
0: Yeah.
2: And they call him the Snow Giant.
0: Okay.
2: And so if you ever need someone to come on out and play some good tunes.
0: I haven't sent a demo.
2: Yeah, for sure, dude. I'm actually going to message him right now. You know, it's funny because, you know, we've been playing house techno here at this little spot for many years. And still many people don't even know about the location, the event. So you got to get more famous, buddy.
0: Yeah.
1: Nah. See, it's the best kept secret. You don't want everybody knowing, then, you know, all the good wears off.
2: Dude, especially during the festival when, like, you know, you have Dirty Bird occupying the corner. Yeah. And that shit is bonkers.
0: Well, we had John Aquaviva here during the festival on the show. Where were you?
2: Well, somewhere drunk, dancing.
0: Anyways, next week on the show, we will have Biblical Proportion and Adam Caruso.
1: Oh.
0: Yeah. And apparently, I never got this reference, the IM313, but that's because his birthday is on the 13th of March.
1: Who's?
0: The Butcher.
1: Oh, Sean, yes.
0: Yeah, so we're going to have a basement/underground313.com/Detroit Promo TV showcase with The Butcher and Mollison, Body Mechanic.
1: Nice.
0: The week after that, Thread, who runs the Tuesdays here, Techno Tuesdays, had me on his show a few weeks ago, and we did a 3-hour long drum and bass tag set, and we decided we liked it so much that we were going to do it again. So on the 21st, it'll be myself and Thread just playing drum and bass for 3 hours. The week after that, 28th, will be Moon Disco and Jay Arthur, and on the 4th will be the Choose Better Friends Showcase. Oh, and then Warren from Warren, who I haven't seen in forever, is going to be playing on the 18th. Might as well have to find someone to play with him. Anyways, that's about all the exciting news that I have.
1: And we see.
0: Oh, Bacon says that he thinks you're going to stab someone with that mustache.
2: Oh, I forgot I can be seen.
0: Yeah,
1: you can be seen. Bacon!
2: Actually, I'm going to use one of these for the needle tonight.
0: Yeah.
1: Put the needle on the record so the drum beat goes like this.
0: Anyways, before things get too ridiculous, I think I'm going to jump up there and play some music for a little bit.
1: Really now?
0: Yeah. I actually made a lower thirds for myself this time.
1: Oh.
0: Lower thirds, yeah. This guy. Pow. So if I have to put it on each camera angle now.
1: Oh, okay. Oh, got it.
0: Yep. I got my own now. Bam. For the first time. I actually did a little extra work.
1: You basically did everybody else's, so, you know.
0: Yeah, I'm going to jump up there.
1: Yep. Everyone's usually asking, well, you know, What am I doing? Well, let's see. This is about to become March. So, hopefully, towards the warmer months, you know, if anyone that's looking for some merkage, you know, hey, hit me up. I'm always willing to throw down some garage. But in the meantime, on the 23rd, yours truly will be in Kansas City. At the DYP House, Kansas City Presents, Kansas City Garage with yours truly. It's Friday, March 23rd from 10 p.m. until 3 a.m. It's at the Scene Kansas City Rock Bar. 18416 East U.S. Highway 40, Kansas City, 64136. And there is an opening act. I have to confirm who that's going to be. So that should be within the next week or so. So once I get that information, I'll pass that off to everyone as well. So, you just about ready over there? All right, wait a minute. All right, well, we're about to go into Planet Funk with Brent Scudder.
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Yeah.

0: So it was kind of fun, I guess. I don't know.
1: No, I had fun. That was nice, man. What are you talking about?
0: No, that was me literally going, oh crap, you win. I forgot to book a DJ. Let me just grab some records.
1: Yeah, but you went ham on the ass, so that was good. You know, you dropped some house. So 100% house. That was good.
0: Yeah.
1: You know, I mean, Gerald, the photographer, he was loving all that old shit, man. He's just over here grinning and shit. See? You know, you good, man. You know, it's just everybody sleeps on you from time to time. And they shouldn't do that.
0: Shout out to Sana, by the way.
1: Who? Sana?
0: Yeah. Just saying.
1: Oh! Hey, okay, what up?
0: Anyways, we got an actual guest with us now.
2: Hey.
1: Oh, we got two if you count Gerald.
2: Yeah.
0: Oh, what, is he going to play?
1: No, but he does photography, so.
0: Oh, yeah. You can come plug your photography if you
1: want.
0: Yeah,
1: see?
0: Yeah, you should. You sold your camera.
1: You get on the mic?
0: Yeah.
1: Hold on. Matter of fact, hold on. I was going to get him the headphones.
0: We got headphones right here.
1: Oh, shit. Okay. Well, yeah. Pop over there.
0: Anyways.
1: And there we go.
0: What's up, dude?
2: It's a party.
0: It is a party now. So, anyways, what's up?
3: Oh, nothing much, man. I came down here to check on you guys, man. I've been dying to get down here for a couple of years now. I finally get to come down here. I get to see you spin, and this is just great. I get to hear Jeff again, man. I get to meet some new people.
1: I ain't going nowhere no time soon.
3: Nah, man, but you better not.
1: I ain't trying to, man. Shit. Health and all that other shit.
3: Stay here.
1: I'm sticking around for a while.
3: Become a monument for the city.
1: Yeah, I got to. Somebody's got to do it.
0: So anyways, for those who don't know, this guy usually runs around the club scene with a camera.
3: Oh, my God.
1: Yes, Gerald. Yeah, we putting you on blast,
3: every
1: man.
3: Every weekend, man. I don't even want to say it. Like, y'all remember that? It used to be every Friday, every Saturday. I used to see y'all. They'd be like, oh, what's up? How you doing, man? Oh, well, I'm just here.
1: Yeah.
3: Then y'all see me on Saturday, like, Gerald, you're here again? I'm like, yes. Still here.
1: Oh, you know, you've ingrained yourself in the underground community, so you know you got your pass for life.
3: Well, because I appreciate y'all. This is music that you know is built here for our city, man. And this, I really don't want to see it go away, man. So this is some very strong people here, and you guys really, ever since I met y'all the first day up until all these years, you guys have been. Really, the reason I began out here is because I wanted to hear y'all play. I want to hear y'all spin. And I want to make sure you guys are, like, recorded and remembered. That's what my job is as a photographer. I just want to make sure people know who y'all are.
1: Well, you know, you get your shit on Kodachrome. We get ours on digital. So that's how it usually works.
3: Mm-hmm. So, shoot, if I could, man, I'd spread y'all around the world. And that's what I need to do.
1: Yeah, sweet.
3: Mm-hmm.
1: All right, Brent, continue.
0: Oh, sorry. I was off in chat land, and
3: no,
0: it was working, and then someone said it wasn't working, and
3: start
0: now it's also not working.
3: Start a campaign, get Scudder to play everywhere, 2018.
2: Plays everywhere.
3: Scudder everywhere, 2018.
1: Huh. Yeah.
3: At your local grocery store, spinning
1: right Oh, there. He well, wait. But see, he does that.
3: Oh, he spins at a grocery store?
1: Plum Market.
3: What?
0: I get paid $350 to do it.
3: What? Do you imagine? I can't imagine.
0: Not even a joke.
3: Just dancing around the grocery store? Like, are you done shopping yet? No, not until it sets over with. I will stand here in a produce aisle all day.
0: You know, the Ann Arbor West store actually puts me in the produce aisle. No joke.
3: Where he's spinning beats, we will put him next to the beats.
1: DJ beats and kumquats and shit.
0: No, I mean, honestly, though, if you can get over the fact that you're literally DJing next to a bunch of bananas and apples and oranges and whatever, it's $350, and it's literally the easiest gig. I mean, were you going to do, like, mess up, and who's going to care?
3: This set is bananas.
1: Oh, jeez.
2: I mean, the produce is right there if it starts going real bad.
3: I know, right? Right, everybody just start throwing tomatoes. That's why they do it.
1: Like, it's all automatic over there.
0: You know, I did actually, so I think he probably goes to like college up there, maybe one of the U of M campus or something. But I did actually have someone walk by that recognized me, and they just gave me this look like, what in the hell? Like, this is the last place I would expect to see you. And I was like, hey, man, making money. What can I say? So
2: Do people get down?
1: See, but you know,
0: I mean, you'll get like the moms with their little babies, and they'll start, you know, dancing and stuff. Right, I've had a couple people like just come by and like thank me. They're like, oh, this is really nice, thank you. And like, oh, do you do weddings? And no. The best one though, because I guess like sometimes they get like complaints from like just random stupid
1: shoppers.
0: People.
1: Yeah,
0: yeah, and I've only gotten two. So that's pretty good.
4: All right.
1: DJ cleanup on aisle 7.
0: No, but the one was hilarious. It was this older lady, and she came by, and she looked at me, and she's like, do you have any jazz or any, you know, like classical or anything? I was like, well, they're trying to, like, play some, like, up-tempo, yeah. You know, mm-hmm. background music and stuff. And she's like, well, this music is totally inappropriate for this demographic. And I was like, oh, okay, well,
4: oh, wow.
0: Sorry, I can't please everyone.
1: I'm sorry, I'd have been like, bitch, who the fuck is you?
0: And then never get invited back.
4: Right.
0: But
1: no, but that's besides the fucking point, though.
0: But
1: I'm
0: no,
1: like, what,
0: it gets better, though. It gets better,
1: oh,
0: though.
1: It gets better. Oh, it gets better. I gotta hear this.
4: So, come on.
0: So she walks away. Kid you not, 30 seconds later, she comes back. Mind you, it's the same exact song playing. Oh, this is much better. I enjoy this. And then walks away.
4: What? Oh, so she was just waiting for the build-up.
0: So like, you know, like, oh, yeah, I changed that just for you. Just for you.
4: Yeah.
1: Bitch, go away.
4: Right.
1: I'm sorry. Go over in the fucking cosmetic aisle or something and shit.
4: Don't worry, Scudder.
1: Go find you some organic shit.
4: Don't worry, Scudder. If that was bad, then don't worry. DJ Assault will be playing at that same grocery store next week. If they thought house was bad, let's get ready for some
1: but
4: ghetto
1: no, no,
4: tack.
1: No. See, he'd have to play all the clean shit, though.
4: All of his clean music?
1: Yes.
4: All of his classics?
0: You know, speaking of WHFR...
1: you were
0: listening.
4: Yes,
0: because
4: I was driving
0: actually,
4: home.
0: Because, I mean, obviously, what did we drop, like, 5 F-bombs in the last 20 seconds?
1: Well, we can do that here.
0: We can do that, but BAM on WHFR, that's actually, you know, FCC, it's FM, terrestrial radio. Mm-hmm. And so I told BAM, the guy that runs that show, I said, you know what, I'm going to do a ghetto tech set. And he looked at me and he's like, no, you're not. And I go, I'm going to do a clean ghetto tech set. And I actually pulled it off for an hour and a half. I played a clean ghetto tech set on FM radio, and he said his hand was over the sensor button the entire time. But I actually did it. You know, instead of ass and titties, you play gel and weave.
4: Yeah, you can play gel and weave, and you can get like, oh, you can play, all the clean DJ Assault sets.
0: Yeah.
4: There's
0: Godzilla
4: there's
0: doesn't even have vocals.
4: Right, Godzilla, you can play check stub. Let me see your check stub. Get your own check stub.
1: Nah, see, I'd like to see if he could play Let Me See Your Birth Control.
4: Ooh.
1: on the radio.
0: Well, you know what's funny is because it's college radio, I guess it can't even be suggestive, which I've learned.
1: Oh,
0: because
4: really?
0: Because
4: college,
0: I was playing with Scott. Who happens to be my roommate now.
1: Edison,
0: but, this is years ago. And he dropped Salt and Pepper Push It. And I was just like, you know, I got the perfect thing to follow this. So I played Fanny Pack's Camel Toe. And Bam's sitting there doing
1: favorite song.
0: Cut it. You can't. And I'm looking at him like, dude, it doesn't swear, though. And he goes, you can't say Camel Toe on college radio.
4: Wow. I wouldn't have known that. I haven't
1: nah,
4: went to
1: nah,
4: college.
1: If it were Camel cigarettes, it'd be a whole
4: camel
1: different...
4: Camel
1: cigarettes would be a whole different thing.
4: Oh, but see, then you're ruining people's mind. Like, yeah, get some cigarettes. Get some Camel cigarettes.
1: Well, I mean...
0: Yeah, but can't you not advertise that on like TV or radio or anything anymore?
1: No, you can't, but I'm just saying...
0: Would it be considered an advertisement if it was in a song?
4: Camel cigarettes.
1: Probably. But then again, what's the FCC going to do?
0: It hurts to laugh right now.
4: Play the Garfield and Friends intro and just play that on loop.
1: Oh, my God.
0: Anyways, we have a guest with us today.
1: Yeah, I know. He's sitting there all patient. Just
4: no, real guest.
1: He's sitting there all patient, just listening to everybody reminiscing and shit.
4: I just came here to get some vodka, man. So this is for you, man. You're night.
1: Gotta thank Anthony for the vodka, though. Thank you, sir.
4: Shout out to Anthony.
1: Thank you. Cheers.
4: Local hero. God bless you, sir.
0: Yeah. Anyways, David, a.k.a. Ill Fusion.
2: Yes, hello.
0: What's going on, sir?
2: Oh, I am ridiculously busy, although I've taken kind of a backseat to being out and about quite so much. At the beginning of this year, I started school again for my third bachelor's degree. I'm studying electrical engineering.
0: Third?
1: Good.
2: Yeah, I know, right?
4: Damn. No, that's good.
2: Just getting nerdy with it.
0: All kinds of schooling.
2: I decided that I kind of want to build my own toys to play with, so...
4: No, that's smart deal.
2: So we'll see how that goes. I mean, it's going to be a work in progress. But
0: synths and stuff?
2: Yeah, we'll sort of see where it goes, see what I have a talent for, but I'm going to try my hand at just about everything.
4: And as long as you do it and you're motivated about it, just keep doing that, because a lot of people keep trying to do something and just drop off of it. So as long as you keep doing it, just keep going, man.
2: Yeah, you only fail if you quit.
4: Exactly.
2: Absolutely.
4: Oh, boy.
2: 100%.
4: Do I know that feeling?
2: The universe will test you on that, too.
4: Oh, for real? Why do you think I'm here?
2: Other than that, I've been spending a lot of time in the studio trying to write as much as possible in between classes and whatnot.
0: Is any of that available for listening online?
2: Not yet.
0: Okay.
2: Spring break is in 2 weeks. I should hopefully have an EP ready to send out, shop around, and see what's going on. Maybe test a few out. We'll see. Yeah, sort of like running the gamut between house and scary techno, so just everywhere. I can't ever do just like one thing once. So.
4: No, that's all good. Keep your options open.
2: Yeah.
0: Well, how about mixes? Do you have any mixes online?
2: I do have mixes online. Most of my current mixes are on my SoundCloud page, soundcloud.com/illfusiondet. I believe the last new one was a guest mix I did for Stephen Kohler, who runs the Rude Parties out in Ann Arbor at Necto. He's got a podcast, usually helps or uses to feature his guests when they come out. I opened up for Rebecca Goldberg out there back in October. I've got a mix that's approaching about a year old out on Pits. I also do have a single on Pits called Telltale that was released, I think, in like August. So yeah, things are getting a little stale, trying to freshen it up a little bit. I should have a mix out soon. I've got huge ideas for some of that stuff. It's just a matter of finding the time to put it together. Try to do some marathon style artsy stuff, so we'll see what happens.
0: Are you finding any time to fit any shows in with your busy schedule? Or
2: I am always open to suggestions.
0: Okay.
2: At any given point in time, I do a lot of work with Stephen Riom, Tyler Iglesias, and Rex Bravo. A lot of that stuff
0: nice.
2: Is sometimes spur of the moment, secret location type stuff.
4: Underground.
2: Yeah, some of the gate parties. And whatnot, you know, if anybody's got a flavor for the late night, you might see me out there from time to time. When I'm not in school, I'm working night shifts on the weekends, so if I'm trying to wind down, I usually end up in, you know, somewhere after 2 a.m., so...
4: Right, no, that's all right. Just keep messing with these guys. They'll find you a show, man.
2: Oh, I know.
4: Keep messing with us. We'll find you something. And
2: if
4: you do find out you're at the show, I'll make sure to get your pictures, man. That's all
2: absolutely.
4: I do.
2: Absolutely.
0: Is there a good way to go about booking you?
2: The official channel is bookings@DetroitSoundSystem.com. You can send them an email, and they will work things out with you. Or if you reach out to either my artist page on Facebook or me on Facebook, my own email at DetroitSoundSystem, David@DetroitSoundSystem.com, we can open a dialogue, see what's going on. Generally, with enough notice, I can make time.
4: Perfect. I'm trying to find you right now, man. You got to help me out finding you on sound. I told you, man, I like keeping up with musicians, whoever they are. Oh, that's business.
2: Yeah, I like to make it difficult. I think my next DJ name is going to be just Wingdings or something.
4: DJ Wingdings. Bringing sauce all around the city.
2: Oh, no, I was talking about, like, the gibberish, like, word.
0: Yeah, yeah,
2: like,
0: the actual font like, of Wingdings. Yeah. So you have to, like, it's like a cat followed by, like, an airplane followed by...
4: Oh, my God, that font on Microsoft?
0: Yeah.
1: Huh? Oh. What?
4: There we go.
0: You're not familiar with Wingdings?
1: I mean, I think I've seen it once in passing, okay, but,
4: Just open up Microsoft Word and go all the way to the bottom, and when you start finding, like, gibberish that looks like hieroglyphs, then that's it.
1: Man, I ain't had a fucking computer in fucking years.
4: Don't
1: man.
4: Do it. Social media scary.
2: The internet's a scary place, for sure.
4: I just go there for music. Why do you think I'm following you now?
1: Oh, shit. Here we go.
0: I don't know. It's
1: not 9 o'clock. Yeah, 9 o'clock. Okay, well, we have
0: to get you up there.
2: Okay, yeah, I should probably. I have there's some assembly required with my set. So.
0: Yeah.
4: We got time.
1: Well, I mean, luckily we haven't hit the cabin pressure loss yet. So normally, like right around this time, you know, the show loses cabin pressure. Tonight we haven't done that.
4: Oh, cabin pressure. What's cabin? I'm new to this, man. This is my first time.
1: All right, let's put it like this.
4: Come on,
1: when shit goes off the rails.
4: Oh.